That piece was called Wild Music. Oh, wonderful. It's artists like this great piano player. It never dies. Wherever you turn it on, it's going to be great. So we're going to keep on doing it. Here we go.

0: Earl Gardner, Caravan. Oh, wow, jeez. I'm just sitting here listening to this music and playing this music, and I'm so happy to hear this music because it's just great, great piano playing. I don't want to say something about June 28th, and myself and Sonny will be playing in
1: Artistry
0: Pomfret, and we start playing at 4 o'clock in the afternoon, so we hope you'll come and hear us. Now you're gonna lie there and hear Earl Gardner.
2: Ready, take one.

Earl Gardner. I'm sitting here and I'm thinking about, here's a man totally learned the piano by himself and was just always, anybody who ever went out to hear him play just knew that that was their day, because he was just such a wonderful artist. And the way he took pieces and made them like you wouldn't believe that they could be played that way. So we're going to continue on with Earl Gardner. Earl Gardner. Earl Gardner.

0: this music. It's the night, is it Night and Day, is that what it is? And just beautiful. Just his, you know, I can see that this particular album never was released because, you know, he was just doing it that day and talking to his, you know, his people who were around and entertaining them too. That's what Art Tatum used to do too. Wonderful piano player. And so we're going to continue with this gentleman. Talking around.
1: Earl Gardner.
0: Earl Gardner.
2: Ready? Take two. Take two.

0: just start messing around because I got lost.
1: I thought you were doing nothing new.

0: Sentinel. Earl Gardner is giving us a lot of beautiful music to think about and listen and to hear. So we're going to keep on Earl Gardner.
1: So you invited to my house today.

Alrighty, well, almost to the end. It's a beautiful, beautiful night that we've had this evening. It's I'm just sitting here listening to all this beautiful music that this country has created. And, you know, sadly enough, it isn't always been a part of the scene, so to speak, because these players don't get the, you know, how shall I say, notice that they should. So here's the wonderful Earl Gardner.

0: down Wally Avenue. I know where that is. It's where Crawford Grill number 2 and also the Crawford Grill number 1 in Pittsburgh. Oh, wow. Well, that was beautiful. So, girl, we're going to take off tonight.
1: Well, we have one more Earl Gardner.
0: And here it is.

Alrighty, so we're going to end this evening and the music, at least by us. This is Don Polam, and this piece is Ah, George, We Hardly Knew You.

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Enjoy your day.

Hey there, folks. Welcome to Wood Warblers Jazz Grass. My name's Brian Oust, and each week that you choose to tune into this show, I treat you, out of the bottom of my jazz grass heart, to 2 hours of bluegrass music fused into jazz music by way of those musicians that like to do that sort of stuff. So you get bluegrass in the first third, jazz in the last third, and in the middle is kind of like a cookie sandwich of... You never know what the filling's going to be from week to week, but it invariably has something to do with new grass, grassicana, new acoustic, jam grass, or what I just like to call jazz grass. And this time around on the show, I had an idea about a multi-week mini-series that sort of follows up on certain shows I've done before, over 20 years of recording shows for posterity, for the Evergreen folder, just in case someday... You know, hey, this one will fit into this moment and maybe nobody will tell that it's 6 years old. So I had this idea for an 8-show sort of epic miniseries, if you will, that I'm just going to call Travelogue, with the actual Jazzgrass Travelogue show being on the back end. But for this week's intents and purposes, I bring to you Wood Warblers Jazzgrass Directions of Volume 3. There's a couple of volumes of Wood Warblers Jazz Grass with songs having to do with directions already canned, and you can listen to those along with 350 some odd other shows at the Public Radio Exchange. Just keyword Jazz Grass with Exchange, and all will be revealed. It'll be the first thing you see. So while this show in particular can stand on its own, it's really part of a trip to Portland, Oregon via aeroplane that my wife and I are taking, and I thought, wouldn't this be great if I could come up with a bunch of shows that sort of go along with our vacation and our visit to the Pacific Northwest, a place I have never heretofore visited. Anyhow, starting right there with the Country Gentleman and an instrumental bluegrass number called Northbound. And Oregon is definitely northbound, although it is also, of course, westbound, depending on your point of view. It's northwestward bound. How's that? From 1966, Bringing Mary Home from the Country Gentleman had Eddie Adcock on the banjo, Ed Ferris on the bass, Charlie Waller on guitar, John Duffy on the mandolin. And lest I get too deep in the weeds describing the rationale for this or any other Wood Warblers Jazz Grass segment, this is the Lonesome River Band to follow up on Northbound with a tune from their 2022 album Heyday called Headed North.

There's an old number called the Sweet Sunny South you may have heard of somewhere along the way, covered famously, at least for some folks, by Jerry Garcia and David Grisman on one of their albums, but they're performed by the Bluegrass Alliance on their 1969 eponymous debut, The Bluegrass Alliance, featuring Ebo Walker on the bass, Buddy Spurlock on the banjo, Lonnie Pierce on fiddle, Dan Crary on guitar, and Danny Jones on the mandolin and lead vocals. And my name is Brian Oust. Welcome once again. This is Jazzgrass Directions Volume 3 because we're going on a holiday, a journey, on a trip somewhere, everywhere, all over the place. East Nashgrass was before the Bluegrass Alliance with East Due West Blues from the 2024 album called Last Chance to Win. And East Nashgrass are Corey Walker on the banjo, Jeff Picker on the bass, Maddie Denton on the fiddle and lead vocals, James Key on guitar and lead vocals, Harry Clark on the mandolin, and Gavin Largent on resonator guitar. And before that, Blue Highway with the North Side, which is kind of my favorite side. From Blue Highway's 2024 album, The Lonesome State of Mind, that was Jason Burleson on the banjo, Wayne Taylor on the bass, Tim Stafford on guitar, and Sean Lane singing, playing mandolin, and fiddle. And I started that with Headed North from the Lonesome River Band's 2022 album Heyday. Sammy Shelor played the banjo, Cameron Keller on the bass, Mike Hargrove on the fiddle, Jesse Smathers played guitar, and Adam Miller played the mandolin. Now then, up next, the infamous String Dusters with one of those U.S. interstates that takes you from one side of the country all the way to the other. From their 2007 album Fork in the Road, this is the infamous String Dusters with 40 West.

In 1987, there existed a bluegrass band, imagine that, called The Lost and Found. And they released this album called The Deal, on which Southbound, right there, appears, with Steve Wilson playing guitar and dobro and fiddle and singing, Gene Parker on the banjo, Alan Mills on the bass, and Dempsey Young on the mandolin. And it's definitely not the Allman Brothers' Southbound. It's very, very much its own thing and fits in perfectly right here on Wood Warbler's Jazzgrass Directions Volume 3, because at the beginning of any journey, you got to pick the direction, at least, or maybe the destination first, you know, and then there's a direction that follows. Okay, so maybe it's not the first thing. You pick a destination like, I would like to visit Timbuktu, or I would like to visit the Cascade Mountains of Oregon. And then what direction does that leave you with based on where you are at this very moment, listening to Wood Warbler's Jazzgrass, somewhere out there in the world? I know you're out there, world. My name is Brian Ouse. Thanks for tuning in. Had Country Cooking before that with Western Mind, because that is the sort of mind you need to be in to go to Oregon, whether it's on the trail or by the plane or by

a bus or an 18-wheeler or whatever the case may be, from their 1988 album, 26 Bluegrass Instrumentals, Country Cooking, at that very moment, was Tony Trischka on treble banjo, Pete Wernick on the bass banjo. I don't know if you could tell the difference. Russ Barenberg, guitar, and John Miller on bass, Kenny Kosek on the fiddle, Lou Martin on the mandolin. These recordings were made between 1971 and 1975, when Country Cooking was actually happening, and then released later as part of a compilation on the Rounder label. Before that, wide right turns, because not all directions are cardinal. Some of them are just, you know, left, right, up, down, etc. From the band Chain Station, who in 2016 released Where I Want to Be, Jarrett Mason played the mandolin, James Weatherly on banjo, Alex Steele and John Pickett guitars and bass. And then I started that with the infamous String Dusters, going all the way back to 2007. Not quite the beginning of the Dusters' storied history, but close, with 40 West. Andy Hall on dobro, Jeremy Garrett on the fiddle, Jesse Cobb on the mandolin, Chris Eldridge on guitar, Chris Pandolfi on the banjo, and Alan Bartram on the bass was the early rendition of the infamous String Dusters. Moving right along here with Becky Buehler, who plays the fiddle and sings. In 2020, she released an album called Distance and Time. And you know how not all directions are cardinal? This is called Don't Look Back.

You go east, I'll go west. That is a band called The Ducks from their 2014 album Beyond the Blue, and they were all the rage for the time that they existed on this earth. Colin Savoy on lead vocal and guitar, Anna Lindblad on the violin, Jesse Havi on the lead vocals, also Leonard Podolak on the banjo, Kevin Garcia on percussion, capping off a four-song Ladies' Choice set having to do with directions. And this is the third volume of songs about directions here in the Wood Warblers Jazzgrass history of recorded evergreen shows for immediate broadcast in the People's Republic of Vermont on Central Vermont Community Radio and for syndication all across the land. Thank you for listening. Any chance that you get, truly, it is an honor to be heard in this fashion. My name's Brian Oust. Going Out West was before that from the Haiti Bluegrass Orchestra off of the Broken Circle Sessions, which refers to the movie Broken Circle Breakdown, and Haiti Bluegrass Orchestra, I believe, if I'm not mistaken, are based in Oslo, Norway. Rebecca Nielsen on lead vocals, Ole Agrav on the guitar, Magnus Eriksrud on the banjo, Eric Bratistat on the bass, Moa Meinek played the violin, Sindre Molman on trumpet, Sigurd Dragon on the trombone, Joachim Bergoning on saxophone, clarinet, and Harvard Antonsen on the piano, plus Emil Worgen, Magnus Eide on the drums, and Sjur Macvardsen on the accordion. My apologies for mangling any of those names, but it is part of the Wood Warblers Jazzgrass tradition to name the personnel, since they do matter. Halfway Down was before that from the Red Camel Collective off their eponymous release, Red Camel Collective, from 2025. Heather Barry Mabe played the guitar and sang that. Tony Mabe on banjo and harmony vocals, Kurt Love on the bass, Jonathan Dillon played the mandolin. And then Don't Look Back started the Ladies' Choice set from Becky Bueller's 2020 release, Distance and Time. Ned Lubarecki on the banjo, Dan Barnett on the guitar, Nate Lee on the mandolin, Dan Harden on the bass, Becky Bueller playing the fiddle and singing. And you may have guessed by the tone of things at this point that we have departed from bluegrass proper and are now squarely ensconced in the middle jazzgrass portion of things, soon to become the jazz set, but not quite yet. This is the Matt Flinner Trio. He's from hereabouts in New England, and in 2012 had an album out called Winter Harvest. It's called East Side. Jazzgrass Directions, Volume 3, continues.

That is Hungarian jazz manouche-ish guitarist of the Beat Generation, Gabor Szabo, with his 1967 album, The Sorcerer. Lajos Kabak played the bass, Bill Goodwin played the drums, and Jimmy Stewart played guitars with Hal Gordon on percussion for a tune called Coming Back. Here on the Woodworlders Jazzgrass Directions Volume 3, my name is Brian Oust. Glad to have you along for the ride, wherever it is we're going, in whatever direction that may end up taking us. It was a tune from Grassicana Journeyman, bluegrass and country and otherwise, that is, Jim Lauderdale, and Upside Down, which was itself written by the late, great Robert Hunter. From the 2004 album Headed for the Hills, Randy Kors played the dobro, Tim O'Brien on the mandolin, Daryl Scott on the guitar, Bucky Baster on the pedal steel guitar, with Jim Lauderdale singing and playing guitar in his own inimitable style. Before that, Down Yonder, just over there. It's a direction. It's not a very specific one, but it could be, depending on how the situation and how they look you in the eye when they say that Down Yonder thing. Doc and Merle Watson from 1982, the album Red Rockin' Chair had T. Michael Coleman on the bass, Ron Tutt on the drums, Merle Watson guitar and slide guitar, Doc playing guitar and harmonica and singing. Started out with East Side, a bonus track from the Matt Flinner Trio's 2012 album Winter Harvest. Matt Flinner on the mandolin, Ross Martin on the guitar, Eric Thorin on the bass, and welcome, y'all, to the jazz portion of things. This here is Hank Mobley, and he plays the tenor saxophone, keeping up with the idea that not all directions are cardinal ones. This tune here is called Up a Step.

legend himself on the tenor saxophone with Up a Step from No Room for Squares, one of the most classic hard bop albums of all time, released in 1964. Butch Warren on the bass, Philly Joe Jones on the drums, Herbie Hancock on the piano, and Donald Byrd playing the trumpet. This is Fergus McCready, who plays the piano, and a tune from his 2025 album, The Shealing. It's called Wayfinder. Jazzgrass Directions continues.

That one's called 2 degrees East, 3 degrees West. It is John Lewis on the piano of the Modern Jazz Quartet fame, but they're accompanied by Bill Perkins on tenor saxophone, Percy Heath on the bass, and Chico Hamilton on the drums. The 1956 album that I found this one on, it's called Grand Encounter, 2 degrees East, 3 degrees West. This is Wood Warblers Jazz Grass. It's the Directions Show, Volume 3, and we're deep in the jazz set. Shades of East was before that from Pietro Ciancalini off his 2023 album, Consecutio. Pietro Ciancalini played the bass. Armando Ciomeri played drums. Pietro Lusu on the keyboards on this album from 2023. And then I started that set with Wayfinder from Fergus MacCready, who plays piano and in 2025 released The Shealing, which refers, according to my sources, to a roughly constructed hut used while pasturing animals. Not your typical title of a jazz album, but you know, it's jazz is much more diverse in the 21st century, right? David Bowden played the bass, Stephen Henderson on the drums, and they're from Scotland, so there you have it. I've got just a couple more for you here. This is Cedar Walton. He plays a piano in 2008, released Seasoned Wood. And off that album, here's Cedar Walton on the piano with Clockwise.

miles behind. That's Medeski, Schofield, Martin, and Wood from their 2006 album Out Louder. John Medeski on the keyboards, John Schofield on guitars, Billy Martin on drums and percussion, and Chris Wood playing the bass, capping off this Woodworlders Jazz Grass Directions Volume 3 with Miles Behind. And then Clockwise to start that two-song set from 2008, Cedar Walton off his Seasoned Wood album. He played the piano, Jeremy Pelt on trumpet and flugelhorn, Vincent Herring on tenor saxophone, Peter Washington on the bass, Al Foster on the drums. That's all I've got. That's as many directions as I could come up with, and they're just going to have to do until next time. Y'all take care of yourselves, and please remember the important part, which is to be good to each other.

listening, South Royalton and beyond. 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This is the One Woman Show, where we listen to women in country, folk, and bluegrass music. A little bit of rock, a little bit of pop in there. Tonight's theme is based on a New York Times article, came out maybe last week or so. It's about the 30 greatest American living songwriters. Up top of the hour here, we heard Lucinda Williams and her song Hot Blood off the Sweet Old World album. And we just heard Lucy Dacus, who did not make the list, but she was covering Bruce Springsteen, his song Dancing in the Dark. Springsteen made that list. And up next, we have another Lucinda Williams song, but it's covered by Waxahachie. This is Fruits of My Labor.

That was Waxahachie covering Lucinda Williams' Fruits of My Labor. Up next, we have two songs by another artist on that New York Times list, 30 Greatest Living American Songwriters. Bob Dylan, of course, made it on there, and this is the Indigo Girls covering Tangled Up in Blue.

And that was, of course, Patti Smith. Patti Smith didn't make it on the New York Times top 30 greatest living American songwriters, but what they did in the article was for every songwriter, they spoke with another musician or songwriter about that songwriter's influence. So we heard Bob Dylan's two songs covered by Indigo, the Indigo Girls.

Girls, Tangled Up in Blue, and Cat Power covering Like a Rolling Stone. Those two songs, the New York Times said, were must listen to's. And then Patti Smith gave this really great interview about Bob Dylan and his influence. And so I just had to play some Patti Smith. That was Dancing Barefoot from her Wave album. All right, up next, we have Brandi Clark. This is a Brandi Clark song written and sung by Brandi Clark. But the article addresses a lot of her work behind the scenes as a songwriter rather than a musician herself. But I love this song. This is Who You Thought I Was, Brandi Clark.

that what? Oh, sorry, everyone. That was Dolly Parton, of course, with her song Jolene. Dolly made that list. And before Dolly, we had Carole King, Way Over Yonder, from her Tapestry album. Phenomenal album. We hear it a lot on the show. Up next, we have Patsy Cline. She's singing Crazy. And although Patsy Cline didn't make it on New York Times Best Songwriters list, Willie Nelson did. And guess who wrote Crazy? You guessed it. Willie Nelson. Here's Crazy, Patsy Cline.

My name's Carl Newman, and I've got a weekly gig I call The Breakfast Club, which airs every Wednesday morning from 7 to 10 on Free Vermont Radio. Now, there's nothing that helps me to make sense of life and to find joy, consolation, and beauty in it so much as a good song. 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

All right. I want to give a shout out to the underwriters of the One Woman Show, Dandelion Acres Garden Center, the South Royalton Market, Tunbridge Hill Farm, I Care For You, and Brocklebank Craft Brewing. Back to the music. Tonight, we're doing the New York, what the New York Times says, the 30 greatest living American songwriters. It's a very long qualifying title. We just heard Willie Nelson's song, sung by Patsy Cline, Crazy. For that, we had Dolly Parton, Carole King, Brandi Clark, some covers of Bob Dylan. The list goes on. But this next song is Taylor Swift. It's from her first album that I got for Christmas, I think when I was like 8. This song is called Our Song.

I was singing along in the station, everybody. I hope you like that song. Up next, we have Stevie Nicks with Don Henley of the Eagles. The song Leather and Lace. Now, Stevie Nicks didn't make the list of from the New York Times, but she was the artist that had an interview about Taylor Swift. I really loved the piece that they shared in the article. And I love Stevie Nicks. So here she is, Leather and Lace.

All right. One more shout out for the underwriters of the One Woman Show, Dandelion Acres Garden Center, the South Royalton Market, Tunbridge Hill Farm, I Care For You, and Brocklebank Craft Brewing. All right, we've got one more artist, one more song here that we'll get a couple minutes of. Lana Del Rey made the list, and this is her song, Video Games.

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Welcome to Music of the World, where we take a musical journey around the globe, celebrating music from the Congo to the Caribbean, Norway to New Orleans, Brazil to Bombay. I'm your host, Karen, coming to you from the studios of KEUL, Glacier City Radio, in beautiful Girdwood, Alaska. Music of the World is also heard on Sister Pacifica Network Station, WOOL-FM, Bellows Falls, Vermont. Thanks for joining us. That's music from Yusu Endur and Alan Stivell in the background with A United Earth Part 1. Coming up this hour, we have music to share from Lito Pimienta, Ukte, The Jerry Cans, and much more. We'll begin with music from Angelique Kidjo. Her new album is called Mother Nature. This song, featuring Yemi Alade, is called Dignity.

0: That is a new single from Haitian collective Lacou Musique and Joseph Ray. Their new collaboration is coming out soon. It's called Leave the Bones. The song we heard is Bade Zile. Before that, Lido Pimienta with Te Queria from her album from last year, Miss Colombia. We started out with Angelique Kidjo and Dignity from the album Mother Nature.
1: Look at Dolly. Pretty, pretty, pretty, pretty, pretty, pretty, pretty, pretty Dolly. Oh, here she come, here she come, here she come. Pretty, pretty Dolly.

That's Cali with Monte La Riviera and Okute with Caridad from their new self-titled album. We started out with Harry Belafonte and Dolly Dawn. Up next, the Jerry Cans with Ukuk.

music from Les Têtes Raides with Un Petit Air. Before that, Emmeline Michel with Mosso Mam Mam. And the Jerry Cans started things off with Ukiuk from Inusik.

That's Zaz with Ébloui par la Nuit from her self-titled album. Before that, music from Israel Kamakavivo Ole with Hano Hano Vale Nona Cowboy and Ka Huila Vai. That's from his album Alone in Is World. Before that, collaboration from Bob Brosman and Ledward Ka'apana. You know, Bob Brosman traveled the world and collaborated with great musicians from all over the world, all different genres. This album is called Kikakila meets Kiho'alu, which means steel guitar meets slack key guitar. And the name of the song we heard, Maika'i no Kawaii. And Sagahabas Mustafa and the Jugala All-Stars started things off with Di Nagara Nuenwen. Music of the World is a production of KEUL Glacier City Radio in Girdwood, Alaska. Find us on the internet at glaciercity.us. I'm your host, Karen. Thanks for tuning in.

Well, good morning and welcome back to the Elvin Stream. And if you're joining us for the first time, a special welcome as we range through a whole lot of different types of music here each Thursday from 7 to 10 a.m. My name's Todd. I'll be your host for the next 3 hours. And today's sort of embedded thread is A Horse is a Horse. Of course, many songs about our equine friends. Elephant Stream is brought to you today by Brocklebank Craft Brewing. Hey, Ben, did he make the front page? No, he's in the Herald again, along with his good friend Rooney. By the way, we do broadcast from the Jim Rooney Long Run Studios here, high atop Magic Mountain, overlooking the White River in east central rural Vermont. Well, Ben was joined by Tom Wells down there at the big Rooney show with the Irregulars last night in Music City. And actually, we've got some music related to Nashville coming up here in the first set. Thank you, Tom. Green Vest, Dandelion Acres Garden Center, Robin Reynolds, and the Stratford Organic Creamery. Well, we brought in a six-pack. Yep, Divinal Redemption today. No, not beer, but six different albums that I have not played in a while. It might become a regular feature. Special book beat going on. We're going to have some Taj Mahal in here and a whole lot more. But it's raining. We're going to have a couple rain songs, but we're going to start off with a great cover of a well-known gospel song coming up from the Honey Dewdrops here on the Elephant Stream.

Well, a whole lot of banjo to start off the show today. That was Uncle Dave Makin, one of the first inductees to the Grand Ole Opry Hall of Fame way back when. Maybe you're familiar with his great song, Way Down the Old Plank Road. That was Johnny Gray, taken from vinyl. Told you, some divinyl redemption going on today on the Elephant Stream. A six-pack of records I brought in from my obscure collection in the music cabin way up the old muddy road. You can find that version of Johnny Gray on 60 Years of Grand Ole Opry, double album that I've had for a while. We'll send that out to all the folks that went to the Jim Rooney and the Irregular show last night at 3rd and Lindley. I'm sure it was a good time. We're looking for photos, guys and gals, when you come back up this way. Before Uncle Dave Makin, we heard from Taj Mahal, more about him from a great article written by well-noted music critic and writer John Perellis in the New York Times. We'll be featuring a little Taj during BookBeat this morning. That was Light Rain Blues. Originally on a double album, they came out as single albums and then they packaged them together. Columbia did this back in 1969, and the album Giant Steps / The Old Folks at Home. We used to play the heck out of that in the senior room. Yeah. Tony Rice with a great version of Early Morning Rain, the Gordon Lightfoot classic from his Me and My Guitar. And I'm trying to figure out who was on that light dobro. Possibly Jerry Douglas. And then we had the morning, the Honey Dewdrops with Bright Morning Stars. Well, this is back to the Honey Dewdrops and an instrumental called Catawba. And before we check in with some horses here, which is our featured theme today. In fact, I'm going to bring up that set list and decide which one of these we're going to play. Oh, yeah. You know, we're going to play two versions of a song that you're going to recognize from the Rolling Stones, who are also going to be featured in BookBeat this morning. I've had several suggestions from regular listeners, but let's move to the Herald as this piece from the Honey Dewdrops wraps up. Herald, fresh off the presses this morning, serving the communities of the White River Valley since 1874. Watching the water at Silver Lake, a story. Of course, Silver Lake over there in Barnard. Officials learned to monitor for cyanobacteria, written by Mary Ellen Applequist. Without federal money, yeah, a lot of that's drying up. At least, you know, money that goes to the public or helps support our society. That's not part of the headline. Without federal money, safe haven to close. Funding battle continues for Capstone and the Clara Martin Center. Up in Randolph, they are hiring an interim manager. And as we go below the fold, EC Fiber expects grant to help go underground. The switch to the VSPO. Yeah, if you can figure out what that acronym means, you get an A for the day. Switch to VSPO has gone smoothly. And then there's our good friend and local representative for the towns of Royalton and Tunbridge, and also on the select board in Tunbridge. Yeah, John O'Brien pointing to his Spread Fred sticker because his film, Man with a Plan, is celebrating 30 years, and it's going to be shown at theaters around the state of Vermont. And I think the kickoff event may be, well, I don't know if it's the very first showing this year, but up at the Playhouse Theater in Randolph this coming Monday and Tuesday, and John will be there. Excellent story. I read it before I came on the air, and it's written by the editor and publisher of the Herald. Good work there, Tim Calabro. Well, you're going to recognize a TV theme song somewhere during the course of the morning here, but right now let's go to this one. This a version of this song written by Mick Jagger and Keith Richards was suggested by The Wizard, and I don't know if he's listening yet, but we're going to hold off on the one that he was interested in hearing, and we're going to go to this great version. I remember hearing this several years ago, and I really liked it. It's from an album called Blind, and here is a version of Wild Horses from The Sundays.

Years ago, one night in a club that I was playing, the telephone rang and a woman was on the phone wanting to know who was playing that night. The fella answered the phone. He said, Brian Bowers. The lady said, well, what's he play? And the fella said, auto harp. Well, there was this long pause at the other end of the line, and by and by, the lady said, he plays auto parts? Well, for you, ma'am, and your perfectly legitimate question, this is how I play the auto parts. Rhythm with the thumb.

0: another slice of vinyl. Brian Bowers from his album By Heart. Yeah, it's not quite time for...
1: Put in the melody with your middle.
0: Let's go, Brendan. Little music lesson from Brian on the auto harp. As I said, I brought in a six-pack of vinyl. The Vinyl Redemption here, courtesy of Turntable One. On Free Vermont Radio, this is the Elephant's Dream. Well, before Brian, let me go back to the set list. We did hear from the Nell and Jim Band, a CD I've had for a while, and I finally broke it out. It's called Western Sun. Out on the Whippoorwill label by Stars and Sunshine from the Nell and Jim Band. And then our first couple of horsing around songs. Yeah, a horse is a course. A horse is a horse, of course, unless you talk. Oh, that's coming up later. America, A Horse with No Name. And then the Sundays with their version of the Jagger Richard piece, Wild Horses. We'll get back to something that features Peter Rowan and Jerry Garcia and Vassar Clements. I think you'll know a later version of Wild Horses here in the show. Well, it's almost time for some Fred Tuttle. What? If you're a certain age, you know exactly who Fred Tuttle is. Yeah. Glory, glory, hallelujah. It's currently 49 degrees outside and is dripping rain. Thus, we did have a couple of rain songs to kick off the show. Looks like we're going to make it up to 56. And it looks like the rain is going to really stick around most of the day. Maybe adding up off and on for over an inch, there is a chance of some locally heavy rainfall. Tonight, periods of rain. A low of 48 with maybe, boy, another half inch of rain. Well, we need it. And tomorrow, cloudy. Periods of rain early. High of 62. Don't worry. Next time we come back to the weather forecast, it's going to be better because we're going to dip into the weekend. And I think we're looking for a beautiful, fairly warm, sunny weekend. And don't forget, book stock coming up this weekend, starting tomorrow. More about that during Book Beat. All right. On the front page of today's Herald, Man with a Plan, movie all about rural Vermont, made back in, what year was it made? 1995. John O'Brien putting that together. It was actually his second film that he made, filmed all around the towns that listen to this radio station. Yeah, there are scenes from Sharon and Tunbridge and Chelsea and South Royalton, etc. Let me just read you a little bit

0: from this story from the front page written by Tim Calabro. 30 years after its release, Vermont filmmaker and legislator John O'Brien still finds audiences discovering and rediscovering his political comedy, Man with a Plan. The 95 film, which starred Tunbridge farmer Fred Tuttle as a fictionalized version of himself. Now, that's hard to do. Running for Congress will return to the big screen this coming Monday and Tuesday at the Randolph Playhouse Movie Theater. Let's fill that place up. For O'Brien, the anniversary has prompted reflection not only on the film itself, but also on the rural Vermont world it captured, a world that in many ways no longer exists. If you poke around in the back hills, it does still exist. You just have to look. It's great that it keeps percolating, O'Brien said. It doesn't seem that long. I mean, 30 years, that's a long time. Well, some of you may have been out at the Tunbridge Town Hall the other night. The ghost of Fred was there. I'm sure he spent a lot of time at the Tunbridge Town Hall back in his day. But the Green Mountain Honky Tonk All-Stars were there. And they include founder of the Starline Rhythm Boys, Danny Cohn. He put on a really great performance, as all the guys that were on stage. You can catch a little bit of the story of that show and what happened last night in Nashville, Tennessee, at the Ryman Auditorium by checking out the story from John Freitag today. Anyway, let's go to the Starline Rhythm Boys. I knew about this song for a long place. It's from an album for a long time, Red's Place. It is the final cut on the album for Fred Tuttle, A Memory of Fred.
1: Through a dairy field walked the man till his fate was sealed.

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0: Well, can you pick out that mandolin player?
1: Think
0: Punch Brothers or Nickel Creek. Yeah, you got it. Chris Thiele there on the mandolin, joined by Mike Marshall on mandolin and Mondo Cello with a fine CD they put out a few years ago called Into the Cauldron. And this piece, it's called Desverada. Over to Ghana before that, from a CD that turned up in my collection. I said, hey, I haven't played that in quite a while. It says file under Mambo and World Jazz Jive. Yeah, we have a special section for that that contains at least one CD, this one. And from Ghana, we heard a band called Sweet Talks with Angelina here on WFERLP in South Royalton. Got a lot of red lights lit up here. Not an emergency, unless I push the wrong button. What else do we have in that set? We are well into the second hour. It's 8 minutes past 8 o'clock on this drippy Thursday, and it's going to be remaining drippy all day long. We'll review the weather forecast at the bottom of the hour. Getting ready for BookBeat here. Yeah, have quite a diversity of BookBeat with a little highlight on Mr. Taj Mahal. Nice article written in the New York Times recently as he approaches his, I think it said 83rd birthday. We'll get to that. Well, going way back, we did start with A Memory of Fred. We'll send that one out to, we'll send that out to John O'Brien. And Tim Calabro wrote that fine story about bringing back a man with a plan playing this coming Monday and Tuesday at the Playhouse Movie Theater, an underwriter of this radio station. If you're into local history, into cows, into rural life, you might want to check it out. After that, a new band to me, and I've liked everything I've heard from them. They've got roots in North Carolina, Virginia, and in Texas. They are called Valley Flower. Mountain Don't Care, a single out just this year. And then we went to The Mountain from Woodstock-based, the late, great Levon Helm, Woodstock, New York, taken from his Dirt Farmer release. And then back to some horses, a pair of horses there. Doc Watson with a classic Tennessee Stud from the Southbound album. And Tom Russell, who came to town, courtesy of Mountain Folk, up in Tunbridge several years ago. I don't think he played that song. Taken from his album Indians, Cowboys, Horses, and Dogs, we heard Bucking Horse Moon. Well, we are getting ready to go to BookBeat. And I'm just seeing if I can get the theme lined up. Yeah, we can get it lined up. And we're going to review our underwriters here as Mike and Chris get ready to wrap up. The Elephant Stream is brought to you each week by the following fine businesses and individuals. They include the Stratford Organic Creamery. Also, Robin Reynolds looking forward to, I don't know what that final score was with Man City over Crystal Palace, but I think they closed that goal differential a little bit, Robin. Got to be careful. Only two games to go there in the Premiership for those who follow the English Premier League. Thank you, Robin. Good luck to the Gunners. Dandelion Acres Garden Center, Green Vest, Tom Wells, who's probably recovering from all the Third and Lindley festivities last night down in Nashville, and Brockle Bank Craft Brewing. Hey, I mentioned that show they did with the Honky Tonk Heroes the other night. They're going to be presenting another show that features a band with two of the members from Stratford, Vermont. I don't have the info in front of me, but I believe that date is around mid-June or so. And once again, it'll be at the Tunbridge Town Hall. And indeed, great music, great folks. And I think Brockle Bank Craft Brewing, Billy and Brooke were serving up some Rooney's A Regular Stout the other night. Well, let's see. Today's BookBeat. Where are we headed to today? Well, we're going to be featuring something from maybe number one or number two contributor to the set list of 1,200. Over 1,200 songs have been featured on the Beat Go. Well, BookBeat here on Thursdays, sometime between 8 and 8:30, sometimes a little later, sometimes a little bit earlier. But none other than the sagacious Willem Lang, who has a column that appears on Wednesdays, very timely, the day before I go on the air. And I always read his column. And I'd say more than 50% of the time, there is a music reference. And yesterday's column is no exception to that. We've got a classic Woody Guthrie song in Book Beat today that is referenced in Willem's column and performed by the Byrds. We're also going to feature Taj Mahal. In effect, I'll read something about Taj Mahal. And who else? Oh, some stuff from the Stones based on another column that was in New Yorker. Oh, and a very old song performed by, well, somebody who recorded it long after it was popular back in the 30s. We're going to hear something from Tennessee Ernie Ford. But we're going to get going here with our theme song, and then I'll tell you what we're going to kick off Book Beat with. You're tuned to the Elephant's Dream here, and it's 12 minutes after 8 o'clock.

0: Oh, yeah. Sonny and Cher with our theme song here on Book Beat. The beat goes on, and we are going to go to Taj Mahal first. I picked out a very long song. It's one of my favorites from him, from favorite album. Actually, I believe the first live album that Taj put out back in probably 72 or 73. It's called The Real Thing. Double album, lots of great cuts on it. And we're going to kick things off shortly with that. This is inspired by a lengthy piece written by John Pareles only a few days ago in the New York Times. Taj Mahal's music takes it all in. My sweep is global. John Pareles' words here. The modern blues man Taj Mahal will turn 84 on May 17th. Hey, that's just a few days away. He still plans to make a lot more music. There are always songs, he said on a visit to New York City late last month. If I were blessed to not be concerned about making a living, then I could just get up every day and make music. I'd be able to come up with literally an album a day. Since the 60s, Mahal has been making music that's grounded in the blues but finds connections worldwide. Quoting Taj here, jazz will give you back your mind, reggae will give you back your body, but the blues will give you back your soul. That's why they ain't going nowhere. You can never chew all the flavor out of the blues. It'll never happen. The blues is a fact of life that happened with the collision between the West and the East, a crash in the Delta. It's always going to exist. We might return to that story in just a bit, but why don't we get it started from this live album, The Real Thing, and Ain't Gwan to Whistle Dixie Any Mo'.
1: You'll definitely have to put some shake in your shaker, a little quake in your quaker, a little rock in your sock. If you have been following this music for a while, you will note that this is one of the first major changes in the music, the addition of brass and percussion, and some new members.

Ain't Gwan to Whistle Dixie Any Mo from Taj Mahal, coming up on his 84th birthday here in just a few days. We'll be returning to another cut from early in his career. We might even get two more, although we're going to go past our weather forecast. We might slide that in. You can find that on that double live LP, The Real Thing, or other means of listening to the fine music from Taj Mahal. Right now, we're going to shift gears before we go back to Taj, and believe it or not, some music from, if you want to call it that, from the mothers of invention, Frank Zappa, and there are no F-bombs in that one. Right now, though, courtesy of Willem Lang's column yesterday, which he calls A Yankee Notebook, he titles his column Ignorance and Want as Societal Threats. And if I can get this to blow up a little bit, which it's not really behaving. Yeah. No, we don't want to add a caption. There we go. At the moment, in the U.S. is in the middle of a crisis caused not by external agents, but by its own ignorance. Its president is on a tear, not just pushing the envelope illegality, but tearing it wide open. And then towards the end of this column, which is very interesting, you should check it out if you get a chance, Woody Guthrie, in the midst of the Great Depression, looked at it and sang it for us. Quoting Woody, "As through this world you travel, you'll meet many kind of men. Some will rob you with a six-gun, and some with a fountain pen." Let's go to that Guthrie classic as performed now here on Bookbeat by The Birds.

0: because I've been checking it out, baby. 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And I'm telling you, it can't happen here. Oh, darling, it's important that you believe me, bop, bop, bop, bop, that it can't happen here. Who could imagine that they would freak out somewhere in Kansas?
1: Kansas.
0: Could imagine that they would freak out in Minnesota. 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

0: 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Everybody's clean and it can't happen here. No, no, it won't happen here. I'm telling you kids, it won't happen here. Bop, diddy, bop, diddy, bop, bop, bop. 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Cook it up. Oh, and it won't happen here.
1: No, no, no, no, no, no, no, no, no, no, no, no, no, no, no, no, man, you guys are really safe. Everything's cool.
0: I remember Tutu, I remember Tutu, I remember Tutu, they had a swimming pool. I remember Tutu, I remember Tutu, they had a swimming pool. I

0: Susie.
1: Yes, yes. Yes, I've always loved her. Yes, I agree, man. It really makes it. Yeah, it's a real scene, man. It really makes it.
0: Susie, you just got to town, and we've been very interested in your development.
2: Forget it.
0: It can't happen here.
3: Oh, yeah, the good old mothers of invention. Frank Zappa leading the wacky, weird way with those gentlemen. Taken from the Freak Out album. Yeah, I know a couple listeners today that may still have that album. That is one of Frank's earlier albums. It might go back to, 67 or 68. It is happening here, depending on if you're keeping up with the news. And that song inspired by a book of the same name written back in 1934, came out in 1935, written mostly in a town that's borders this town. Yeah, Barnard, Vermont. Sinclair Lewis penning It Can't Happen Here. A lot of you probably are familiar with this book. I'm just about to finish it up. I've known about it for decades, but I'm finally getting around to read it at this appropriate time. It is a book about the rise of fascism. It's fictional, but it could be real. And it is set in the mid-30s and has reference to fascists of the time, including one in this country. I can't think of his name right now, but references to Hitler and Mussolini and how in this fictional book from Sinclair Lewis, fascism starts to take over the good old USA. There were attempts at making a movie out of it. They failed. One of the early attempts was actually stopped by the government here in the late 30s, thinking that it would maybe insult the Germans, believe it or not. So strange times then, strange times now. We're going to have another song. Well, that is based on the title of this book, and also I think Frank may have been borrowing that in that song. But we have a direct song reference from this book coming up soon, and we're going to go back to Taj Mahal. But we're already up to 8:34. We're into the second half of the show, and it's time to take a look at the extended weather forecast here, courtesy of our Weather Bureau high atop Magic Mountain. Not quite as high as Mount Washington, but a pretty good view out here as the rain continues to come down. Right now they're predicting between the rest of the day and overnight, maybe an inch and a half of rain. So it's going to keep raining all day long. We might get to 56. It looks like it's 51 degrees out there now. Tonight's low 49. Rain is continuing a little bit tomorrow morning, but probably, maybe by lunchtime, quitting. Tomorrow, a high of 62 and a low of 46 on Saturday. And Sunday, well, if we had to choose rain, whether, hey, we can have rain on Saturday and Sunday, or we can have rain on Thursday and Friday and sunny skies on the other days. That's what we've got. Mostly sunny, 76 degrees on Saturday, the 16th of May, low of 59, and totally sunny and a higher temperature still. We're hitting, boy, big heat wave coming in and thunderstorms. Looks like summer weather coming up, so we'll go a little bit further. Sticking with the

Weekend, 79 the high, Sunday 49 the low. Monday, partly cloudy, a high of 80, a low of 59. And then thunderstorms and 90 degrees on Tuesday, May 19th. Chance of thunderstorms there. And on Wednesday, 82 the high. And once again, a chance of thunderstorms. And then temperatures drop down in about a week from now back into the 60s. So that gives you your weather forecast here. Going to get back to music. We're going to finish it up with two pieces. One by Tennessee Ernie Ford. Yeah. Taken from an album called This Lusty Land. Wow. I wonder what's on the album cover of that. And then another piece from Taj Mahal. And after Taj's piece, we'll tell you a little bit more, or read to you a little bit more from that John Perellis column. Well, I'm turning to page 39 of Sinclair Lewis's It Can't Happen Here. The key character in this book is named Doremus Jessup. And Tim Calabro, if you're listening, he is the editor of a local paper in the mythical town of Beulah, Vermont, called The Informer. So we'll just go to this paragraph, and it talks about Doremus Jessup. But Doremus was not being pastoral. He was being anxious and scientific, while the others jeered, when does dad take his audition, and what's he learning to be, a crooner or a hockey announcer? Doremus was adjusting the doubtful portable radio. Do you have one of those? Once he thought he was going to be with them in the home sweet home atmosphere, for he tuned in on a program of old songs, and all of them including Cousin Henry Veeder, who had a hidden passion for fiddlers and barn dances and parlor organs, hummed gaily The Troubadour and Maid of Athens and Darling Nellie Gray. Well, we indeed have the Tennessee Ernie Ford version of Gaily the Troubadour.

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1: Well, the good folks here at Royalton Community Radio are always crazy about a jukebox. In fact, I have a dream. Well, it is the elephant's dream. I can't really see it. The mist has descended over the elephant across the river, but it'll clear off by Saturday. Anyway, a jukebox here in the studio, in the other room. I guess it would maybe interfere with the regular radio signal. That is a brand new cut from a brand new album from Taj Mahal. Crazy About a Jukebox is what we heard. And there is almost, I don't know if it's a three-hour show, but it looked like at least an hour, maybe a two-hour show, if you caught all those artists and music and particular song pieces referenced there by Taj, you could come up with quite a set. That might happen on a future Blues Train. We'll see if we can pack them all into Coach. We may have to double up on the bar car for that. Taj Mahal coming up on his 84th birthday. Yeah, Rooney knows him. Yeah, Rooney was hanging out there back when Taj was getting started in the 60s. And maybe we'll get a story or two out of Jim when he gets back from Nashville. The new album from Taj Mahal just out is called Time. And you'll find the article. In fact, I'm going to make you an offer right now. If you want to access that article and it's maybe hard to find, I have a feeling that I can gift it to you. Yeah, there's a way to do that. We're going to give it a try. So even if it's just one person, emails to sororadio@gmail.com. You should have that committed to memory anyway. Sororadio, not info. We got to take that off. That's a boo-boo I made a few years ago. Anything that says info at Royalton Radio is not going to get there. But sororadio@royaltonradio.com. Is that right? .org? Yeah, anyway. Sororadio@gmail.com. There we go. Sororadio@gmail.com. And just say, hey, lay that article on me, and I'll try to forward it to you. I think that's all legal because there's a little gift box down here. You can make a gift of the article to people who are not subscribed to the online version of the New York Times. Well, let's, and we did have Gailey the Troubadour in there, Tennessee Ernie Ford, drawn from a reference in a book that you should check out if you haven't gotten to it yet. Sinclair Lewis's It Can't Happen Here. I got it on library loan, interlibrary loan from the Tunbridge Library, and I think I'm going to finish it during these rainy days and get it back into somebody else's hands. Let's finish up with a couple more quotes from at the end of this article. Oh, by the way, before I forget, the article mentions that, and Keb Mo is heavily quoted in this article, Taj Mo is going to be touring, and I quickly went through their tour schedule, and unless they start adding some East Coast dates, they're not coming anywhere around here. They're going to some other places I like. They're going to be playing at the Telluride Blues and Brews, whatever it is. I guess after you have a few brews, you might get the blues. Out in Telluride, it's hard to get to and it's very expensive, I can tell you that. But it's a great venue, and apparently the skiing is to die for. Don't know if I'll ever get there. Down in southwest Colorado. Also playing a lot of dates in California. They're going to be in Tucson. They're going to be in Santa Fe. But they're not even coming up to the Midwest or east of the Mississippi. Those dates are happening mostly in September. Taj Mo on tour out west. All right, let's go back to some quotes from Taj Mahal and the article by John Pareles. Taj believes that too many people remain ignorant about Africa's cultural contributions to America and the rest of the world. Taj speaking here, you beat these people, you wrecked them, you hung them, you got 258 years of free labor out of them, you built the West off of it. Excuse me, hey, it's not going to go away just because you want to put blinders on and not see it. As a black American, he said, I relate to all the people that have been colonized and had to deal with it, you know, where your language has been stolen, your lifestyle, your life, your culture's been stolen. You know, I see that. See us as being kindred people. Everywhere I go, if there are indigenous people, I'm going to find out who it is and where they are and connect with them. Lately, Mahal has been working with Narada Michael Walden, a drummer for the Mahavishnu Orchestra. I hope Ryan Hack's listening. I know he's a fan. Who went on to produce sleek pop hits for Aretha Franklin, Whitney Houston, and Mariah Carey. He said, "You're 83 years old, and you're still doing your music, and you're still creating. What is it that makes you do this?" Tosh said, "Every day you have to build it. If you are lucky enough to be gifted with the ability to come onto this planet, in this physical plane, as a musician or an artist, whatever good thing that you can bring out to humanity, you get the opportunity to do it. You're one of the luckiest people in the world." Those are the words of Taj Mahal. Well, he is into the blues. Let's go to a blues horse song. Looks like we're going to try to fit all these in, and I got a long way to go. 6 minutes before 9 o'clock here at Royalton Community Radio, the Elephant's Dream. Let's get on board with Stewball.

listening to the Elephant Stream here at WFERLP South Royalton. It is 9 o'clock. Here's music from Christina Stikos, Horse Thief.

Well, that was one of the first songs to come to mind when I thought about doing this A Horse is a Horse, of course, thread here. Haven't decided on what next week's thread is going to be. Maybe you have a suggestion. Once again, I'll give out that email address that'll connect you directly to the station Soro Radio, S-O-R-O Radio, at gmail.com. You have a suggestion for a future thread? Maybe we'll include it. You've got a suggestion for book beat, etc., or you just want to check in, maybe pick up that Taj Mahal article, gift article, written by John Pareles. Title cut, wow, for those of you who like to drum, Jeff Berlin all over that CD. A little shout out to Michael Millard on there as well. Nikki Matheson included, just kind of an all-star cast of Vermont people on that Vermont album from Christina Stikos, now living over in Lincoln, Vermont. Yeah. Before that, a couple blues horses running down the track. Horse Thief Blues from the Reverend Gary Davis. And then Memphis Slim. We don't get enough Memphis Slim on the air. And the great Willie Dixon, known more for his writing. A lot of people covering his music. Muddy Waters, certainly a major fan of Willie Dixon, and sang a lot of Willie's penned songs back in the day. That was their version of Stewball. Yeah. And then we did have a couple Taj Mahal songs that we've already talked about. Well, we're already up to 6 minutes past 9 o'clock. The show is flying by. And where are we going to now? We're going to our underwriters. And we're just about going to have horses running through the studio right on up until 10 o'clock. Got quite a few to get to. We're going to roll out a few requests here in just a moment. The Elephant Stream is brought to you by Brocklebank Craft Brewing. Don't forget, they're putting on another show in Tunbridge in June. I want to say it's around June 13th. I'm going with June 13th. I'm going to look it up in the meantime. Looking forward to that. Tom Wells, a frequent visitor, often bearing flowers here to the studio. Thank you very much for that, Tom. Green Vest, Dandelion Acres Garden Center. I bet you they might have a few flowers over there. Robin Reynolds and the Stratford Organic Creamery. Well, probably have to leave a few of these on the cutting room floor, but I'm looking at 1, 2, 3 in a row that are by request. Let's go back to this one, recorded live. So this is not from the studio album that Old and In the Way, but they did put out a live version on an album called Breakdown. Here's their cut on Wild Horses.

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emotions per minute. This one is called One to Beam Up. Wildfire in there from Michael Martin Murphy. That album I still have. I don't know if I brought it down to the studio yet or whether it's up at the old music cabin, but Blue Sky Night Thunder, released in 1975. And then a slew of requests in order after Christina Stikos' Horse Thief. We heard Old and In the Way. That's for The Wizard. Wild Horses live from The Guys. And then a request that came in this morning from my good friend Courtney. I see her every Thursday morning. Hope she listens to the rebroadcast. She said, I have a horse song. I need to look it up on my phone. It's by... And then I said, Claire Lynch, If Wishes Were Horses. That is correct. And we did play that one for you. She was at Jenny Brook. Don't forget, Jenny Brook coming up. Radio station will be there end of June. And then from Carl, he stole two of my horse songs. He's a horse thief. But he did donate that one to me because he couldn't have time to get to it. Ballad of the Runaway Horse from Rob Wasserman, superior jazz bassist, who also made an album with Bob Weir, by the way. Rob Wasserman and Jennifer Warnes, Ballad of the Runaway Horse. And I think that gets us caught up. Let's go to the extended weather forecast, see if it got any better, at least for today. I don't think so, but we need the rain. That's good. Let's go with the rain. And that is the deal today. Almost an inch and a half between this morning and late tonight. Off and on showers. Looks like it's peaking out right now. Low of 49 tonight. Lingering rain in the morning. Going away, though. 62 the high tomorrow. 46 the low. Mostly sunny on Saturday. 76 and sunny Sunday. 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Yeah, go to bookstockvt.com.org. I think it's .org. Or just put in Bookstock Woodstock. You'll get all the information. The reception tomorrow night at Artistry is sold out, but a lot of the other ones are being held in the Town Hall Theater. There's plenty of room there. There's used books and vintage books and master classes and food and drink and music and on and on all weekend long, starting in South Pomfret tomorrow afternoon and continuing near and around the green in Woodstock, Vermont on Saturday and Sunday. Some thunderstorms and warm temperatures coming in on Tuesday and Wednesday of next week. Well, as Les winds down on turntable one, I did overlook, but it's not too late for Let's Go, Brendan. Yeah, we normally do that after 8:30, but we're doing it today after 9:30, and this is breaking news, something that I am going to be listening into a little bit later today. We will keep it confidential. A First Amendment lawsuit against Brendan. Oh, no. You know who he is? Yeah, he is the chair of the Federal Communications Commission. Well, there's a webinar I'm going to be attending, and I'm sure a whole lot of other community radio people around the country, and it's happening later today. Our speakers for this webinar are Seth Stern of Freedom of the Press Foundation and Connor Gaffney of Protect Democracy. Those sound like pretty good things. And they're developing a First Amendment case against FCC Chair Brendan Carr based on his threats to revoke licenses and other coercive actions that are aimed at intimidating broadcasters into suppressing free speech. Well, good luck with that. I support it. Don't know where it's going to go, but isn't that really strange that we have the FCC trying to limit free speech? Well, they haven't limited us yet, although it could happen here, but let's go to this song. Let's go, Brendan. Here's Greg Brown with I Want My Country Back. Yeah, it's a patriotic song.

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They didn't have a hope

0: Well, thanks for joining me today on the Elephant's Dream. Can almost see the lower part of the elephant now across the White River. 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Well, we'll send a couple of those out, but particularly that Guy Clark piece out to a longtime friend of Guy Clark when he was with us, Jim Rooney. I'm sure he could sing that song in his sleep. Well, we had to leave a couple horses in the barn, but we got most of them in there. Before Guy Clark, you can find that on his album, The Dark. We did hear from Jim Ringer, joined by his partner, Mary McCaslin. She showed up in Tunbridge for Mountain Folk a number of years ago with Strawberry Roan. And there was a reference to a roan in the previous iteration of a great song. The one that I'm more familiar with is Ramblin' Jack Elliott along with Tom Russell. But we heard Wiley and the Wild West with The Sky Above and The Mud Below from an album called Hooves of the Horses. And then from All the Goodens, a guy that became quite a cattleman, quite a singer as well, Ian Tyson, MC Horses. And let's go, Brendan. You got a lawsuit coming. Greg Brown with I Want My Country Back. And don't forget Bookstock this weekend down in Woodstock. Hey, what something else tomorrow night? What was it? Oh yeah, speaking about patriotism and free speech, over Robert Shetterly's work, Truth Tellers, another iteration of it is going to be over at Bale. I think there's an opening reception tomorrow night right here in South Royalton. Get the info at balevt.org. Yeah, Greg Brown with I Want My Country Back as part of our Let's Go Brendan series. Coming up next, Radio Eco Shock. Hey, we're going to have a pianist who's an environmentalist as well. He's coming to Tunbridge 3 p.m. at the Tunbridge Church Sunday afternoon. His name is David Fertzig, and he will be joining us to talk about that show and also about his environmentalism. He is a professor up at the University of Vermont. That'll be in the 11 o'clock hour. Stratford Organic Creamery keeping us afloat here in the rain at Royalton Community Radio. Unless you're floating with Brocklebank Craft Brewing or Tom Wells, Green Vest, Dandelion Acres Garden Center, or Robin Reynolds. Hey, Robin, are you having that picnic in July? Hey, if you are, give me the date. I won't announce it on the radio, but just let me know the date if it's happening down there on the Brandywine. Whole lot of great programming coming up later today, right after Democracy Now! From noon to one, you can hear... Yeah, In My Bones African Music with Rebecca Began. After that, Concert Music Safari with Tom. Yeah, Tom Healy from 2 to 4. My so-called radio show with Morgan. Yeah, she's back from her travels 4 to 5. Hannah Handy and me with John Scott. Two Scoops Duffy from 5 to 7. Bill Cole in the studio, Jazzmeister Bill Cole with Fourth Branch Jazz. And we wrap it all up with Brian Oust and the Wood Warblers Jazz Grass Show. We're keeping it pretty busy. Lots of live programming. 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

The Eva Cordia is Mr. Joe Ballard, Thoughtful Roy's with the Air Claw Sounds Irish. Hello, friends. I'm Joe Ballard, and I'd like to welcome you to this program, Sounds Irish. On this program, you'll hear all types, styles, and genre of Irish music: traditional, folk, ballads, country and Irish, and old-time Irish songs, with vocals and instrumentals, along with some information about Irish culture, geography, and history. So why not stay and listen and enjoy an Irish stew of songs and music and chat with me, Joe Ballard. Hello, friends, and welcome to the programme. I hope you're going to stay with me and enjoy some of the material I've got lined up for you on this week's Sounds Irish. First of all, just to let you know that this is a pre-recorded programme, so you can't contact me while I'm on air. But as I tell you every week, you can contact me by email at any time. Everton274@sky.com. Everton274@sky.com. And put the words Sounds Irish in the subject line if you've got a request, a dedication, a comment, an observation, or a question to ask. And we're starting this week with a Johnny McAvoy track. In fact, we might get two Johnny McAvoy tracks in this week's programme. We'll see how it goes. But Johnny is bemoaning the fact here, since Maggie went away.

That was Johnny McAvoy's version of Since Maggie Went Away. I think recently I played a version of it by Ronnie Drew. I think we must look that one up for a future programme. Now, here's a track that we haven't played for some time. There's a gentleman over there in California, and he falls asleep. And he dreams that he's back home in Ireland. He dreams, actually, that he's back home in Spancel Hill, the village in County Clare that he left many years ago. And then at the very end, well, he wakes up. Here's Jim McCann's version of Spancel Hill.

Ah, yes. Johnny, you're only joking, as in the days of yore. Spansel Hill from Jim McCann. And we're moving up from County Clare right up into Ulster, because you're getting three for the price of one here, because the Wolf Tones are going to sing parts of, they're not going to sing the whole song, parts of songs that are associated with Armagh, Antrim and Donegal. Listen to the Wolf Tones as they sing the boys in the county Armagh, the green glens of Antrim and the homes of Donegal. And they do it very well too.

Now, it's foot-tapping time from the Kilfenora Band. In fact, if you like, you might even get up and do an Irish set for this one. This is, well, two reels they're playing. First of all, Paddy Ryan's Dream and the Ballinasloe Fair. One, two, three, four.

a couple of nice, lively reels there. Paddy Ryan's Dream and the Ballinasloe Fair from the Kilfenora Cayley Band. Recently, I've tried, whenever possible, to get two Daniel O'Donnell tracks into our Sounds Irish programme. Daniel, I think, as I've said so often, is the greatest icon in Irish entertainment over the last number, goodly number of years. So here's our first Daniel O'Donnell track. Where have we been? We've been to Clare, we've been to Armagh, Antrim and Donegal. No, Daniel is from Donegal, but we're not getting Donegal from Daniel now. He's moved over to Galway.

0: I think that's a wonderful arrangement of that particular song. Of course, Daniel sings it very well, but the orchestration behind him is very suitable. Daniel O'Donnell and Galway Bay. We might have, if I get time to squeeze another one in before the end of the programme. OK, here's a bit of nonsense from Brendan O'Dowda. Brendan, a very talented singer he was. Now, this is about Mrs. Brady. You see, her husband died and she was a good-looking lady and all the lads in the town of Athenry, yes, you've heard about Athenry, we might even hear more about them later on in the programme, but all the eligible bachelors, well, they, what is it in today's parlance, they fancied her and they all came up with different approaches to Mrs. Brady. Take a listen to Brendan O'Dowda.
1: Old Brady's gone to glory and the widow has the land, and as she's good to

Then little Francis Fogarty says women old and young have always been deluded by a civil spoken tongue. I'll tell her that her cheeks

Hold on, madam. She didn't want to know the other two, but when this young man came home and said he had a bit of land, oh, yes, she said, why not this afternoon? There's a wonderful line in that that always makes me smile. He barberized his chin. Brendan O'Dowder. Now, friends, I'm going to play a track that I played a couple of weeks ago, but it aroused a little bit of interest, so I'm going to play it again. It's Planxty, and my gut feeling about it is that this is not an Irish song, but they don't come, or they didn't come, much more Irish than Planxty. It tells the story of the raggle-taggle gypsies. Oh, they called to the lady's house, and she went away with them, right? And when the lord of the manor came back and found she wasn't there, he galloped up on his horse and he went looking for her. And she stayed, I'd rather stay with the raggle-taggle gypsies, oh. And as with one of the earlier tracks on the programme, you're now getting two for the price of one, because along with their performance of the raggle-taggle gypsies, Planxty demonstrating here their instrumentation. They're following up their song with a traditional piece called Turdum the Lav, Give Me Your Hand.

0: Well, believe it or not, that all that noise and mayhem was Sir James Galway, and he joined up with the Chieftains, and it was entitled Up and About, a recording of a live performance. Now, here's another bit of fun, this time from Patsy Watcorn. Now, you've got to get the singing of this quite right. If you've got a group of people all together, we'll say at a party, and someone stands up and sings this, it's important that you all stop at the same time for the little inserts. You get it as you go along. But this was a song that my brother used to sing. No, his name wasn't Sylvester. Patsy Watcorn and My Brother Sylvester. Got a row of medals on his chest, big chest. Take a listen.
1: Have you heard about the big strong man? 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

0: medals on his chest, big chest. 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
1: Bigger the man, hell's fire, don't push, just shove. Plenty of room for you and me.
0: He's got an arm like a leg, and a punch that will sink the battleship, big ship. It takes all the army and the navy to put the wind up, Sylvester.

Patsy Whatcorn and his friends telling us all about my brother, Sylvest. We haven't had too many of the ladies so far on the programme this week. We're putting that to rights now because we're having the lovely Trudy Lawler. She's singing the praises of the Shannon River.

Trudy Lawler, wishing to be back someday by the Shannon River. Now, the River Shannon, as I think I told you, starts up in County Cavan and flows all the way down through the centre of Ireland and then finishes up in Limerick, where it goes into the sea. And, speaking of the sea, brings me to my next track. It's by the High Kings, actually. It's entitled Round Ireland's Shore, and it tells the story of this young man who goes into a pub one day and he meets this guy with a load of money, and he said, "Where do you get all that money from?" He said, "I got it from sailing round Ireland's shore." Of course, yes, you've guessed it, he comes out of the pub and he gets on board the nearest ship that's supposed to be sailing round Ireland's shore, but it's not. It's going way out into the tropics. Anyway, listen, enough prattle, Joe. Listen to the High Kings telling us the story of Round Ireland's Shore.

and still on our magical mystery tour, we're going to Tipperary. Now, this is a young lady that, well, we feature regularly on Sounds Irish simply because I love her voice, Anne Breen, and she's got Tipperary on her mind.

A bit of country and Irish there, did we not hear from Ambreen and Tipperary on my mind? Now another of our regular contributors to Sounds Irish, the Clancy Brothers. Now they're singing a song that you all know so well. Well, you all know about moonshine. Now, people in America think they invented moonshine. I've got news for you. No, it was first invented in Ireland. Of course, we call it potsheen. And when the lads emigrated to Canada and America and places of that ilk, well, they made their own potsheen, but they didn't call it potsheen. It was called moonshine. But here, the Clancy Brothers changed the lyrics a little bit. I'll make you a gallon for a 10-shilling bill, they say. But we all know it's a $10 bill, because you know what it is. Listen, here, the Clancy Brothers and the Moonshiner.

And if moonshine don't kill me, the obvious, I live till I die, from the Clancy brothers there. And now it's country and Irish again, and this time it's the Queen of Country and Irish, Philomena Begley, singing the praises of a village in County Tyrone.

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1: There, Dominic Kirwan. An island so green that we always have seen through the eyes of an Irishman. Ah, very good lyrics on that one. Now a track from one of my favourite Irish artists, Mick Galvin. And he's bemoaning the fact that he left behind his Katie back in Ireland when he left to seek his fortune.

Yet another of those Irish songs telling the story of a young man who left his island home behind him and his girlfriend Katie. Mick Galvin there. Here's Declan Nerney, and he's trying to persuade Molly to leave Ireland and come to America with him.

Declan Nerney, come with me, Molly, trying to persuade her to go to America. Now, in a lot of Irish songs, they call America, America, just to make it rhyme. I wonder, did she ever go with him? This next track is also written by a friend of mine. She's gone to God now, Mayo Higgins, and she's singing the praises of Dublin Bay. Dublin is situated on the east coast of Ireland, and right on the coast, and is a big port, gets lots of shipping and cruises and what have you. But it's not only that, it is a beautiful place, has a wonderful scenery. Take a listen to Glenn Curtin as he sings the praises of my Dublin Bay.

A wonderful interpretation of the song My Dublin Bay from Glenn Curtin. Every so often on Sounds Irish, I play that very popular song, The Fields of Athenry, the big hit for Paddy Riley, and one or two other people had a go. Take a listen to the female side of it. Mary Duff exhibiting her lovely interpretation of the story that tells about the young man who stole the corn so that his family could eat some bread, and he got caught and he got shipped off to Australia. Mary Duff and The Fields of Athenry.

Hey, that's a nice version of that song. The female side of it. Mary Duff and the Fields of Athenry. OK, it's been a bit sleepy around here at the moment. We're going to change that now with a rousing selection of reels from Bill Hickey on the accordion.

a short collection of rousing reels from Bill Hickey on his accordion. Now, once again, to change the style completely. You've heard, and I've played so often on Sounds Irish, Dolores Keane. I'm going to play a track by her brother, Sean. Music runs in the family, and traditional music particularly. Sean has a lovely, what I would call a traditional singing voice. He's singing for us here the song that was a big hit for Eva Cassidy, Fields of Gold. Listen to Fields of Gold sung by Sean Keane, Irish style.

See what I mean by that lovely sort of traditional sound to his voice? I think they call it Shanos. But there, that was Sean Keen and his version of Fields of Gold. Some nice whistle playing on it as well, wasn't there? Now, here's a singer that I include every now and then, a young man from County Mayo, Frank McCafferty and the Heart That Beats in Ireland.

a gentle lullaby sung for us there, beautifully sung for us by Johnny McAvoy. In fact, it was the Connemara Cradle Song. Over the last couple of weeks on Sounds Irish, I've been playing you tracks from a Sonny Knowles album that I got recently. Now, Sonny was an icon in the cabaret scene for many years here in Ireland. Very talented musician, played clarinet and saxophone, and sang remarkably well. And it was his singing, really, that Sonny was noted for. Here's Sonny singing a wonderful song entitled "Look Around and You'll Find Me There."

Sonny Knowles, and look around and you'll find me there. And here's another of those songs, well, national, international folk songs, because I don't think this song is an Irish song. It's called The Water Is Wide, and it's sung for us by Fair Isle Folk. But I like it.

I mentioned at the beginning of the program we'd be having some favourites. Favourites of mine. This one particularly is a favourite of mine, and it was a song written by Percy French. We've heard it lots of times on Sounds Irish, but I'm going to play it again this week, and I want to dedicate it to anyone in any part of the world who hails from County Cavan, because Derek McCormack is going to sing for us the beautiful song Come Back, Paddy Riley to Bally James Duff.

Come back, Paddy Riley, to Bally James Duff. And yes, there is such a place as Bally James Duff. Come home, Paddy Riley, to me. Beautiful lyrics. And now, for all people from County Mayo, no matter what part of the world you're in, at home or abroad, this one from Daniel O'Donnell is just for you.

I did promise you we might have a second track from Daniel, and now a song from Dermot O'Brien that was featured in the movie. You know what's coming, featured in the movie The Quiet Man.

Dermot O'Brien and the Isle of Innisfree from the movie The Quiet Man. Earlier on in the programme, when I played Comeback Paddy Riley to Bally James Duff, and I said we'd probably hear another Percy French song on the programme. Well, here it is, sung by my favourite Irish duo, Foster and Allen. They're singing all about the Mountains of Mourne.

Well, friends, time has caught up with us, and I just want to say before I go, I hope you've enjoyed the programme. Joe Wallet saying, take good care of yourselves and one another. May good God bless you and yours and me and mine. And until next week, from Sounds Irish, God bless, travel safely, slán, bye.

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4: That's right, you are tuned in to Cafe Chill. Your host Seth here once again, and as always, bringing you some lovely sounds for you to sit back and hang out to. A lot of different stuff on the board today. A little bit of Hello Meteor. Some sounds off of the Onworld Ordinary Nights release from 2026. A little bit of Elysia in here as well, because I have been loving this sort of Frutiger era sound that I discovered within the last couple of years. Taking it back a little ways with some William French later on, and a whole lot more. So I hope you enjoy all these different sounds. You're hanging out here at Cafe Chill.

0: your home for chill and down-tempo music. This is Cafe Chill.
1: That's right. You were tuned in to Cafe Chill as we bring you so many different types of sounds in this hour of the show. That's right. We're going to be ranging everywhere from much more lighthearted pop instrumentals to some very slow, maybe even looping sounds to meander to. We're even going to get a little bit more loose with some Memotone and Souche later on, a song that I seem to rediscover once every couple of years or so, but I just love it. It seems to fit really well here on the show, while also proving that things don't always have to be exact and perfect, and they can be much more human. You know, I know that's something a lot of people have been looking for much more recently, especially when it comes to art and everything over the last several years. That's been a huge within so many circles. So we try here. It's getting harder to tell, but it's still, you can pick it out. All right, let's get some music rolling your way. A little bit of You, Us, We, Them. My name is Seth, and you're hanging out here at Cafe Chill.

0: This is Cafe Chill. Chill.
1: Cafe Chill. Coming out of those lovely, familiar sounds of Emancipator and Nine Theory with the song Tangerine Sour. That's from the 1000 Clouds EP released back in 2020, a song that I go back to frequently. It's so weird having such a love for a song, but then remembering the era that that song came out, or even that whole EP. They're very conflicting in many ways. We had a little bit of DK back there with a short one titled High on the Sea from the album Island of Dreams, released in 2016. DK, very reminiscent of Donkey Kong with that music, which I appreciate so very much. I just think it's super fun. Traveling three songs back for you, a little bit of Brother Tiger in there. I said it as two words, it's one word, Brother Tiger. The song Outer Zone from 2024. A little bit of A Soul Mechanic taking us back to the very early days of this show with the single Flight. And then we opened up that set with a little bit of You, Us, We, Them. That's the song Overwhelmed from the release titled Ghost of Los Angeles that came out in 2024. If you're ever looking for some more dramatic sounds, I would highly recommend checking out a bit more of You, Us, We, Them's catalog. I find it really helps set that tone. You can pretty much hit any song in there and you'll be set. Alright, let's move into something quite lighthearted and a little bouncy, I suppose. Some teen days coming your way. You're listening to Cafe Chill.

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1: Cafe Chill. Coming out of those romantic and longing sounds of Memotone and Sush. That's a song, Roofwalker, from the release called Memoosh. Of course, just throwing both their names together. It is fun to say, though, so I don't blame them. That was released all the way back in 2014. It's kind of hard to believe that it's been that long. We used to play quite a bit of Sush here on the show, including some remixes that were done by other artists that we know, including Shigeto, and I think I've still got that one deep in the library somewhere, so I'm gonna have to dig that up one of these days. It was a very beautiful track. I remember asking Zach for a lossless file of it, and he said he didn't have one, so I had to go hit up Sush just to get our hands on it.
2: Yeah.
1: Two songs back, a little bit of William French in there, the song Heart from the Entity EP. Some Hello Meteor gracing us with some of his sounds. The song Community Corporate from the 2026 release On World Ordinary Nights. Not the only release of the year. Again, Hello Meteor puts out a lot of music. Artist Elysia back there with Offline Forever from the Dream OS release that came out in 25. As did the song that opened up that set, a little bit of Teen Days, the song Shoreline from Splashes of Color. A lot of artists we know, a lot of artists that are relatively new to us here. Again, that Elysia track is something that I just think is super fun. Takes me back to like the mid-2000s or so. That's right, if you're an older person like me, nostalgia for the 2000s is now here. You've been warned. All right, a little bit of Fuji coming your way. My name's Seth. You're hanging out at Cafe Chill.

Cafe Chill. You just heard the sounds of Tycho, the track Outer Sunset from the album Simulcast, released all the way back in 2020. All the way back in 2020. A little bit of Youth 83 and Four Hill back there, the single titled Currents. A bit of Upusen, or Yupusen, the song Phone Call from the release Birds that came out in 2022, and that was my introduction to Upusen's music, and I really enjoyed it. Very crisp, chillwave, synthwave sound. And then some Fuji back there with two eyes, the song Fredward Red, R-E-D-D-E, off of the EP titled EP Tape 3. Thank you so very much for tuning in to Cafe Chill and hanging out with us here. This show is produced by myself, Seth, and our executive producer is Richard J. Dalton. 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

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Good morning. It's 7 o'clock. This is the Friday Morning Mix. I'm Bob DiBartolo here on a wet Friday morning, but there's light at the end of the tunnel. We've gone through a wet stretch here a few days, but better days are coming. We'll talk about the weather later on, but before we get into the music, let me take an opportunity to say thank you to the some of the good folks who helped keep this radio financially viable. I want to say thank you to Hoyt's Healing Hands, also Crossroads Bar and Grill, I Care For You, Integrity Energy Solar Professionals, Tom Wells and Dave Mascavita, thank you gentlemen, Scan VT, the South Royalton Market, the White River Valley Herald, and Vermont Long Graduate School. 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Appreciate it very much. So now let's get going with some music on your Friday morning. 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This is Royalton Community Radio. Thanks for tuning in.

crazy rhythm, here's goodbye to you. They say that when a highbrow meets a lowbrow walking along Broadway, soon the highbrow, he has no brow, ain't it a shame, and you're to blame. What's the use of prohibition? You produce the same condition. Crazy rhythm, I've gone crazy too. Now every Greek, each Turk, each Latin, the Russians and Prussians as well, when you seek the lure of Manhattan, you're sure to come under this spell. Your native folk songs you'll soon throw away. The Harlem smoke songs you'll soon learn to play. Can't you fall for Carnegie Hall? Oh, Danny, call it a day and we'll say, crazy rhythm, here's the doorway. I'll go my way, you'll go your way. Crazy rhythm, from now on we're through. Get on now, go. Here's where we have a showdown. I'm too high hat, you're too low down. Crazy rhythm, here's goodbye to you. Shoo, shoo, they say that when a highbrow meets a lowbrow walking along Broadway, soon the highbrow, he has no brow. 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What's the use of prohibition? You produce the same condition. Crazy rhythm, I've gone crazy too. 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Absolutely pimp. 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Down low. 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

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I got my Trans Am. 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My dog's got a Trans Am.

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1: All right, it's 7:20 right now. You're listening to the Friday Morning Mix here on Royalton Community Radio. Good morning to you. Hope your Friday's off to a good start despite this rainy spell we're in. We'll talk about the weather in a minute, but let's review what we've been listening to. We started off this morning with a tune from the 1920s, Crazy Rhythm, written way back in 1920, but performed here by Nellie McKay from her 2009 album Normal as Blueberry Pie. We heard Fats Domino after that with Valley of Tears. Rachel Price and the Tennessee Terraplanes after that with Shoe Fly Pie and Apple Pan Dowdy. Shoe Fly Pie. I checked it out on the internet here while the song was playing. It's a traditional Pennsylvania Dutch and Amish dessert featuring a rich, sweet molasses filling and a crumbly topping in a pie crust, often served with coffee for breakfast. Or as a dessert, it comes in two varieties, wet bottom with a gooey custard-like layer and dry bottom, which is more cake-like and crumbly throughout. There you go. Shoe Fly Pie. Okay, after that we heard Silas Lowe with I'm Something. That's a good song. Now, I first heard that song on my colleague Jeremy Frost's program, Red Barn Radio. He plays some great, great country music and stuff. And I first heard that song by Silas Lowe and started checking out Silas Lowe's music, and I like it a lot. That's from his release last year called Mirror Behind the Bar. We heard a little klezmer after that. Yozel was the name of the song by Gregory Schechter and the Wandering Few. Madonna with Material Girl. And we heard and set with Young the Giant, Life is a Long Goodbye, from their recent release, Victory Garden. All right, well, let's take a look at the weather right now. As you will know, if you're around here, it's raining, and it's been raining, and I don't hear anybody complaining, though, really, about it. We need the rain. As a matter of fact, I just read that Lake Champlain is like a foot below normal this time of year. So even with all the snow melt and the rain and stuff, still that deficit there that we have to make up. Anyway, today there is a 50% chance of showers this morning. Then it lowers down to a lesser chance of showers in the afternoon. High of about 60 degrees. Tonight, patchy dense fog after 2 a.m., a partly cloudy night with a low around 45. Saturday, sunny with a high of 73 degrees. Ah, nice. Saturday night, partly cloudy, and a low of about 53 degrees. Sunday is sunny with a high of 75. Sunday night's partly cloudy with a low around 45. Monday is mostly cloudy with a high near 80 degrees. That's right, you heard it right, 80 degrees. Monday night's mostly clear, 56. Tuesday, a 40% chance of showers and maybe a thunderstorm in the afternoon because it's going to be mostly sunny with a high near 84 degrees on Tuesday. 84 degrees, that's right. And I think, let me just look here, there's a Wednesday, it's 79 degrees, they're saying, yeah. And then Thursday, a little cold front comes through, knocks it down to 67. But we're going to get some better weather this weekend, so make your plans accordingly. Get out and enjoy it, okay? It's going to be good weather. Warm, sunny, nice. All right, let's get back to the music now. 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

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You're listening to the Friday Morning Mix here on Royalton Community Radio. Thanks for tuning in today. Hope you like the music. We started the last set off with Moby and Summer. What's the name of that song? Kacey Musgraves after that with Abilene from her recent release, Middle of Nowhere CD. We had Billy Bragg after that with the Internationale, the international anthem for working people. And reading up on it a little bit, about every country has its own lyrics for that song. And Billy Bragg was, he was at the Vancouver Folk Festival back in 1989, I believe it was, with Pete Seeger. And he decided that the words to the Internationale, the English version, weren't that good. So he wrote his own lyrics to that song. James Brown ended the set with I Got the Feeling, the hardest working man in show business, the godfather of soul. Never get tired of hearing Mr. Brown. Very good stuff. All right. Hey, before we go back to the music, I want to just give a shout out to the class of 2026 here from Mount Lawn Graduate School. They're having their commencement tomorrow, the 50th commencement ceremony, Saturday, May 16th, and wish them all well. They did a lot of hard work to get where they are today, and now they can go out there and do justice. Yeah, yeah. Very good. Congratulations to you all. All right, let's get back to music now. You're listening to All Volunteer Community Supported Radio in Central Vermont. This is Royalton Community Radio.

Thank you. Thank you very much, ladies and gentlemen. Now, at this time, we would like to do something that we're sure that each and everybody can understand, and that's the blues. Everybody can understand the blues.

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1: Okay, it's 8 o'clock. Good morning to you. You're listening to the Friday Morning Mix here on Royalton Community Radio, and hope your Friday is going better than the weather outside. Hope so. All right, what did we listen to? We start off with Joe Stafford and Embraceable You, a song written by George and Ira Gershwin back in 1928. It was a big hit in a 1930 musical called Girl Crazy, and it's been recorded by everybody since then. Followed that up with Scott Bradley's Postmodern Jukebox, Morgan James, the vocalist on Dream On, a cover of the Aerosmith song. We heard Peggy Lee with Benny Goodman and The Way You Look Tonight, the song that was written in 1936 or so, I believe. Jerome Kern and Dorothy Field wrote that song for Swing Time, the movie, Fred Astaire and Ginger Rogers movie. Let's see, after that, we ended up with Ray Charles, A Fool for You, a live performance he gave at the Newport Jazz Festival in the late 1950s. Very nice stuff. All right, well, top of the hour, so I want to take an opportunity here to say thank you to some of the folks who underwrite Royalton Community Radio. 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All right, so I got a little frog in my throat. I'm going back to music. 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
2: 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Good morning to you. It's 8:20 right now, and it's still raining out there a little bit. We'll talk about the weather in a minute, but let's go over what we started listening to here. We started listening to Smokey Robinson, The Miracle, with the Tracks of My Tears from 1965. Patti LaBelle after that with Me Gusta Tu Baile. Teach Me Tonight. Sorry for that bad pronunciation. Sam Cooke after that did You Send Me. We heard Al Jolson with California, Here I Come. And we ended the set with Aretha Franklin. Tune called Once in a While. All right, well, let's take a look at the weather. It is still coming down out there a little bit. That's going to subside, though, as the day goes on. Turn to a lesser chance of showers for the rest of the day. High of about 60 degrees today. Tonight, partly cloudy, a low around 45. There'll be some patchy fog in the morning. But otherwise, Saturday's going to be a sunny day with a high near 73 degrees. It's going to be a beautiful day. Saturday night, it's going to become cloudy with a low around 53. Sunday is a sunny day with a high near 75. Sunday night's partly cloudy with a low around 45. Monday's a mostly sunny day with a high near 80. Looking ahead, Tuesday, there's a 40% chance of a shower or thunderstorm in the afternoon because it's going to be mostly sunny with a high near 84 degrees. Yeah, not bad. And Wednesday, showers are likely with a high near 79 degrees. So warm weather coming. Warm weather. After this rain clears out, we're going to see some warmer weather. That'd be nice. All right, let's get back to the music. 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

0: Jerry Garcia created a musical universe that has touched the lives of millions. Join Ross McGee every Tuesday night from 10 to midnight on WFVRLP South Royalton to hear how sweet it is and become immersed in the magic that is Jerry Garcia.
1: 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A rainy Friday morning it is. Okay, we started to set off with Bill Withers and Ain't No Sunshine. Charles Wright and the Watts 103rd Street Rhythm Band followed that with Express Yourself. Heard Ella Fitzgerald, her 1958 recording of Irving Berlin's Blue Skies. Chaka Khan followed that with I'm Every Woman. And we ended the set with The Band and Up on Cripple Creek.
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Now, have you read of the fable of Cain and Abel? Once there was in a scandal that shook the town. Cain became mighty jealous of brother Abel. So he rose up and smote Abel down. Now the Lord sure was hopping mad, and yet he was plenty sad to think that he had a man like Cain. The Lord spoke and showed his wrath, and Cain walked the path that led to a life full of pain. You can't run from the shadow of retribution. If you're bad, then you've got to pay for your wrong. Let yourself take a lesson from Cain and Abel. 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And

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0: 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Donations should be directed to the Town of Royalton, Post Office Box 680, South Royalton, Vermont, 05068, attention, Lovejoy Fund. And thank you very much.
1: Okay, it is 9 o'clock. 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Good morning to you. This is the Friday morning mix on a rainy, rainy Friday morning it is, but we'll take the rain. We need it. So what have we been listening to? Well, we started off with George Harrison, an acoustic version of While My Guitar Gently Weeps. Actually, that was the initial take of that song, and it evolved into something else, of course, by the time it got to the album. But you can find that recording on the Anthology 3 CD that was issued, I don't know, 30 years ago now, isn't it? Louis Armstrong after that with Cain and Abel from 1940. We heard Alabama Shakes with Hold On. Billie Holiday, If Dreams Come True, a tune that was written by Benny Goodman and Edgar Sampson. Followed that up with Fred Astaire, the Irving Berlin tune Top Hat, White Tie and Tails. That was introduced by Fred Astaire in the movie Top Hat, I think in 1938 or so. The Beatles ended the set with Being for the Benefit of Mr. Kite from Sgt. Pepper's Lonely Hearts Club Band. All right. Well, top of the hour, so I want to acknowledge a few more of the underwriters here at Royalty Community Radio. I want to say thank you to Integrity Energy Solar Professionals in East Bethel. 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And once again, congratulations to the class of 2026. They graduate tomorrow, and they're the 50th graduating class from Vermont Law and Graduate School. So that's quite a landmark for our little law school here. The only law school in the country, by the way, the only law school in the country. That is in a town with no traffic light. That's right. Okay, now I want to talk about something a little bit more serious. Back in 2022, the UVM did a study and found that 2 out of 5 Vermonters face food insecurity. Now, that was 4 years ago. And with the inflation today and so forth, I got to think that those numbers have gone up. And if you talk to folks who run local food shelves, they'll tell you that the numbers have gone up. That's very unfortunate. A lot of folks are working hard, but the paycheck doesn't stretch that far anymore. And they need some help. And that's where your food shelf helps steps up. And that's why we ask you to step up, too, to help keep the shelf stocked. So I want to take a couple of minutes here to give you some information about how you can locate and contact the food shelf in your town. So maybe you can help out if you have the means to do so. If you're over in Bethel, the Bethel Area Food Shelf is located at 129 Church Street. It serves residents of Bethel and Barnard, and it's open every Monday from noon to 1 p.m. and Thursdays from 5 to 7 p.m. You can call them at 802-234-5513 or visit the website bethelvtfoodshelf.org. In Chelsea, the food shelf is located in the United Church of Chelsea. That's at 13 North Common. It's open the second Tuesday of every month from noon to 1 p.m. and the fourth Tuesday of every month from 4 to 5 p.m. You can call them at 802-685-3146. In Randolph, the food shelf is located at 12 Prince Street. It's open Monday, Wednesday, and Friday from 3 to 5 p.m., Tuesdays from 1 to 5 p.m., Thursdays from 5 to 7 p.m., and Saturdays from 10 a.m. to noon. The number there is 802-431-0144, or you can go to the website randolphareafoodshelf.org. The Lighthouse Food Shelf in Sharon is located across the street from the Congregational Church at 55 Route 132. It's open Tuesdays and Thursdays from 4:30 to 6:30 p.m. And you can get information by calling 802-763-2007. In Tunbridge, the food shelf is located at the corner of Route 110 and Potash Road in the Parish House. It's open Fridays from 4 to 6 p.m. And the number there is 802-693-0098. Here in Royalton, the food shelf is located at 2995 Route 14. It's open Thursdays from 11:30 a.m. to 1:30 p.m., and again on Thursdays from 5 to 7 p.m. For information about the Royalton Food Shelf, you can call 802-763-7633 or visit the website reddoorchurchofsoro.org. 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Do whatever you can to help out, because unfortunately the need, as I say every week, never goes away and seems to be increasing, actually, unfortunately. All right. Well, let's get back to the music now. 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

0: Well, hello there. 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
1: Okay, it's 9:22 right now. You're listening to the Friday Morning Mix here on Royalton Community Radio. We started the last set off with Journey and Don't Stop Believin'. Frank Sinatra after that did It's the Same Old Dream. We heard Ella Fitzgerald with Flying Home, a recording she made in 1979, excuse me. And a song written by Benny Goodman and Lionel Hampton, as a matter of fact. And the set with Jackson Browne and Running on Empty. Time to take another look at the weather here. Rain's still coming down, and it looks like there's a good chance of it's going to happen until early afternoon. Mostly cloudy, otherwise with a high of 60 degrees. Tonight, partly cloudy with a low around 45 and some patchy dense fog toward morning. Saturday starts off with that fog, but once it burns off, it's going to be a beautiful day. Sunny and high of 73 degrees. Oh, my Lord. Low of 53 Saturday night under cloudy skies, but Sunday, clouds go away. Sunny day, high of 75. Partly cloudy Sunday night, low of 45. And Monday is a mostly sunny day with a high of 80. And Tuesday starts off with mostly sunny skies. There's a chance of a thunderstorm in the afternoon, but a high of 84 degrees on Tuesday. So there you go. A little taste of summer coming our way. All right, let's get back to the music now. 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

of the millions who own one of them gas-drinking, piston-clanking, air-polluting, smoke-belching four-wheel buggies from Detroit City, then pay attention. I'm about to sing your song, son.

honey, that's something else. 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
1: 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You're listening to the Friday Morning Mix, and we started the last set with Woody Herman and his orchestra doing a Johnny Mercer tune called Laura. Lady Gaga after that did Glamorous Life. We heard Van Morrison with Hey Mr. DJ, and we ended the set with Jerry Reed and Lord Mr. Ford. Well, we're in the home stretch here, so why don't we just keep going with the music, shall we? 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

said, "Hey, little girl, don't you know he's the devil? He's everything that I ain't. Hiding intentions of evil.

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He's everything that I ain't, hiding intentions of evil.

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That was Bobby Freeman from 1958. Had a big hit with that song that year, Do You Want to Dance? For that, we heard Kris Kristofferson, The Silver-Tongued Devil and I. Brenda Lee before that with her big hit from 1960. She was only like 14 years old when she recorded I'm Sorry. And we started to set off with Frank Sinatra recording he made in 1955, I'll Be Around, from his album In the Wee Small Hours. Well, that's about all I've got time for today on the Friday Morning Mix. I want to thank you for joining me. I also want to say thank you to some of the underwriters who help support this radio station, like Hoyt's Healing Hands, Crossroads Bar and Grill, I Care For You, Integrity Energy Solar Professionals, Dave Mascavita, Tom Wells, ScanVT, the South Royalton Market, the White River Valley Herald, and Vermont Law and Graduate School. And once more, congratulations to the class of 2026, graduating tomorrow from Vermont Law and Graduate School, the 50th graduating class of that institution. So very nice. Congratulations. Go out there and change the world, you guys. Till we meet again, don't forget to take good care of each other, because it's never been more important than it is now, unfortunately. Till we meet again, have a great day, a great weekend. I'll see you next Friday. Thanks for tuning in.

was the S. Yes, you are listening to WFER LP South Roslyn 96.5 FM, WFER.org. I am the Hackman, and this is Rutas Argentinas, where we cruise along the career of Luis Alberto Spinetta El Flaco de Argentina. This week, we find ourselves in the year 1982. He had not released a solo album since Only Love Can Sustain, which we played a month or so ago, and I've completely forgotten about it to deal with how much I don't like that album. However, this is a complete, it's Spinetta coming back to Spinetta, and it is one of my favorite albums of his. And it took me a while to get to it because the first song turned me off, at least just how it started. I thought it was going to be some 80s kind of sparkle junk, and I couldn't have been more wrong. So I can come around, and I suppose so could you. The album is called Kamikaze. It's the name of the first song. Then it goes to Ella También, which is excellent. Her as well. So that's called. And then we get Águila de Trueno. That's like Thunder Eagle. And there's a part one and part two. And Almendra may or may not be on the first side. I think it's the last song on the first side. So I sure hope you enjoy this presentation of this album. Before we get to that, I'd like to thank the underwriters of this program: Chandler Center for the Arts, Outpatch, Co-op Food Stores, Howville Farm, I Care for You, the Frankenberg Agency, Abracadabra Coffee Company, and Tom Wells. Thank you very much for your support of this show and this radio station. You are listening to Royalton Community Radio, and this is Kamikaze by Luis Alberto Spinetta.

So that was side one, or what I'm calling side one, of Kamikaze by Luis Alberto Spinetta. The last song was Almendra. And before that, Águila de Trueno, which is Eagle of Thunder, part one and two. Ella También, and we started off with Kamikaze. The second side, I wanted to start to just warn you about the next song, in that it is what really drew me to this album, and it has a lot of meaningful things to say. The song is called Barro Tal Vez, which is kind of earth or mud, maybe, something like that. And apparently it was one of the first songs that Spinetta wrote as a teenager. I think he was like 17 when he wrote the song, and it took until this point in his career to get it out on a record. And I can go through some of what the meaning or what he's saying in that song, but I think before I do that, you should absolutely listen to it, so I'm not going to ruin it for you. So we'll start off with that, and then we go to Ah, basta de pensar. It means, oh, stop thinking. And then La Aventura de la Abeja Reina, which is the adventure of the queen bee. And then Y tu amor es una vieja medalla. Your love is an old medal, you know, like a medal you get at a taekwondo tournament. And then Quedándote oyéndote, which is staying or going. And album ends with Casas Marcadas, or Marked Houses. One more thing to note about the recording of this album in 1982 is Spinetta started recording this right at the beginning of La Guerra de las Malvinas, or the Falklands War, which is an undeclared war in 1982 between Argentina and the United Kingdom. And that lasted through June. Either way, it was a powerful and tumultuous time there in Argentina, and this incredible work of art is one of the things that came out of that that we still have. So having said all that, let's get back into Kamikaze by Luis Alberto Spinetta. This is Barro Tal Vez. You heard it here on Royalton Community Radio. Thanks for listening.

Yes, that was side two of Kamikaze. Luis Alberto Spinetta. That last song was Casas Marcadas, marked houses, with Spinetta playing with some tape technology there and having some fun with it. I started that set off with what is probably the second side of that album, with Barro Tal Vez. Barro could be soil, it could be clay. I think it's mostly clay, but that song, the one with the crickets, is something else. And I thought I might go ahead and let you know what he was talking about with that one. So bear with me here. I'm going to read it and then I'm going to translate it. Just an important section to kind of give you the gist here. Okay. Si no quiero, or si quiero me toca el alma, pues mi carne ya no es nada. He de fusionar mi resto con el despertar, aunque se pudra mi boca por callar. So he's saying, if I want to, I'll touch my own soul, for my flesh now is nothing. I must merge with what remains of the awakening, el despertar. And then, although my mouth rots from keeping silent, even if it rots from keeping silent. And then we go, ya lo estoy queriendo, ya me estoy volviendo canción, barro tal vez. I'm already embracing it. I'm already turning into a song, perhaps into clay. So here we go. This is the crux of it here. Y es que esta es mi corteza, donde el hacha golpeará, donde el río secará para cachar. And that's for, this is my bark, like my tree bark, where the axe will strike, where the river will run dry for falling silent or for not speaking up. And I do believe this was a direct, was directly related to the political situation at the time, where Argentina's government was undergoing a war that was not authorized to happen. You know, it's just like history repeats itself. Where are we, man? So, with all that going on, I'd like to present another version of this song from 2017 that some artists in Argentina got together and made some incredible recordings of many of Spinetta's songs. We're going to hear Barro Tal Vez as sung by Cande Buasso, and then we have Paulo Carrizo on the keys, and the guy, you know, the guitarist just kind of sitting there, Jorge Cordero, who doesn't really have much responsibility, let's say, in the song, and he's just sitting there watching these two incredible musicians perform this incredible rendition of that song. So I'd like to present that here, and then we're going to go into Cantante de Puentes Amarillos from that same session. So let's do it. Thanks so much for listening. I'm the Hackman. This is Rutas Argentinas, and you are listening to Royalton Community Radio.

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3: Next on What's the Frequency, Kenneth?
4: I'm currently on board the MV Hondius, and what's happening right now is very real for all of us here. It's Castle, it's we're not just a story.
5: This is not COVID. This is not influenza. It spreads very, very differently.
3: I'm Paul Fisher. Maybe the most notable thing about the hantavirus coverage, and there was a lot of hantavirus coverage. Maybe it's and many reassuring mentions that despite having a serious mortality rate, it was hard to catch and hard to spread person to person. Maybe the most notable thing was how much the U.S. Centers of Disease Control was AWOL in the days after the story broke. That passengers on a cruise ship had contracted it, and three had died. Turns out HHS cut the CDC unit for ship inspections for such things. We heard the captain of the ship reassure the passengers after the first death, but before they even knew it was hantavirus.
6: It's my sad duty to inform you that one of our passengers sadly passed away last night.
3: We heard a doctor on the ship, a doctor who replaced another doctor who came down with hantavirus.
7: But in general, it's not that contagious. And it's well controlled by mask wearing. So we were appropriately distanced, but they were wearing masks, and we all went through an interview process about contacts and our health and how we're feeling.
3: We even heard from a tourist streaming from the ship.
4: All we want right now is to feel safe, to have clarity, and to get home.
3: But when it came to public health officials, the lead voices were from the World Health Organization.
5: So far, as you've heard, we have eight cases so far, five of whom have been confirmed, three who have sadly died. We have no further symptomatic patients who are on board, or passengers or crew on board, I should say, which is a good sign. But of course, there is a long incubation period of the Andes virus. We know on board they have taken some precautions to try to minimize the risk. What they have advised on board is disinfection of the rooms. They have confined people to their cabins and providing food and water, and they have asked as a precautionary measure for anyone leaving their room, to wear a medical mask. We certainly advise people who are caring for those who are suspected of this Andes virus or Hantavirus viruses to wear a higher level of personal protective equipment. That guidance has been given to the people on board, but also there are the two patients that are in hospital in the Netherlands, and there's a patient in ICU in South Africa. And I am very happy to say the patient in South Africa is doing better, and the two patients in the Netherlands we hear are stable. So that is actually very good news. So we have a situation that we are monitoring very, very carefully. These numbers may change. As we're doing follow-up, we may see some additional cases be reported. And that shows that the active follow-up is happening and that the testing is being done. What we know about transmission, and there's been a lot of questions posed to us about, you know, what is actually happening. What we do know is that the Andes virus, in previous outbreaks, there has been instances of human-to-human transmission.

0: mainly among close contacts, either providing clinical care or people who have had close physical contact. And we believe that's happening and has happened in the case here on the ship as well, between the couple, the first and second cases, and also a medical doctor providing care. As you probably know, those who develop symptoms, those who go on to develop disease, sometimes develop very severe disease, which includes severe respiratory disease. So there may be some coughing, there may be some aerosolizing procedures that may be done. And of course, that's where we would require higher level care. So this is not COVID, this is not influenza, it spreads very, very differently. So there are different precautions that people are taking. So we are supporting the ship's operators in the mitigation measures that they are putting on board. And as we've said, we are working to have a proper and full disembarkment procedure step by step, to support authorities in the Canary Islands for the next stage of the people who are on board.
1: Maybe we didn't hear from the CDC and RFK Jr. because, well, Trump cut U.S. ties with the World Health Organization. And no, Trump isn't rethinking that now in light of recent events.
2: Now, we seem to have things under very good control. They know that virus very well. It's been around a long time. Not easily transferable, unlike COVID. But we'll see. We're studying it very closely. We have very good people studying it very closely.
1: This, even though it turned out there were Americans on the cruise ship, and some had flown home at earlier ports of call before the hantavirus showed up. A disease triggered by exposure to rodent droppings, and which has an incubation period of several weeks before symptoms appear.

0: and this particular strain could spread from person to person, but not easily.
1: And I wonder what you say when I'm not around. Yeah, I wonder.
0: But certainly more easily in a contained environment like a cruise ship, or sitting in a plane on the way home from the cruise.
1: All the prettiest pieces stick them back together.
0: There was no official announcement from CDC. Even though CDC did send a team to show up at the Canary Islands to remove Americans from the ship in hazmat suits. And fly them to a medical facility in Nebraska, where their health can be monitored. The criticism of the CDC came up in a CNN interview with the head of NIH, Dr. Jay Bhattacharya. Who tellingly is also Trump's acting head of the CDC.
2: Coordinating with all of the states, we've been coordinating for the last couple of weeks, a week and a half. We've been coordinating with our international partners, including the WHO, for at least a week and a half or so. Or longer, so it's been pretty smooth on my. It's been interesting to watch the professionalism of the CDC team. I've been quite impressed.
3: CDC did not issue an official alert to healthcare workers and health departments about the hantavirus until 2 days ago on Friday. That's nearly 2 weeks after the first case of hantavirus linked to the cruise ship was confirmed. Why did it take so long?

0: It's fun for a minute. Well, we were still gaining information specifically about the 17. As I said, the state and local departments that were managing the 7 were in contact with the CDC and we've deemed posed no risk to the public.
1: I want to ask you about concerns we've heard from a lot of public health officials about the CDC's response, or as they say it, lack thereof. They say that the CDC should have deployed a team to help investigate the outbreak. They say the CDC should have deployed a team to collect samples to help with contact tracing. They say the CDC should have been communicating sooner. Press briefings and press guidance and news briefings, and that its health alert network should have been more active and been more clear about how the CDC is involved, especially since we're no longer part of the World Health Organization. In the red of the morning sky, I couldn't see the sand. They say that this had been a virus that spreads more easily than the hantavirus, we would be in real trouble right now. How do you respond to all these critics?

0: Well, I think it's they didn't see what the CDC's been doing. CDC has been doing, right? So we are in touch with the WHO. With the international international health organizations, including the one in Spain, and we have been providing technical assistance to all of those organizations all the way through. This is not COVID, Jake. And we don't want to treat it like COVID. Don't want to cause a public panic over this. We want to treat it with the hantavirus protocols. Until I hit the ground, looking for a
1: four-leaf clover. But there are concerns. Hoping it might be true. And what I'm hearing from health officials, public health officials, is less about what is going on with hantavirus and more about how this might bode for a more serious outbreak.

0: On Thursday, President Trump said that the outbreak is quote, very much, we hope, under control. But here are some of the issues. 2,400 people have been laid off from the CDC last year. The CDC does not have a confirmed director. You're an acting director. There's no surgeon general. There's no top vaccine regulator at the FDA. Certainly, you can understand why the American people might find that worrisome.
1: Overnight, at least one American testing positive for hantavirus and another showing mild symptoms while on board their repatriation flight, according to the Department of Health and Human Services. Officials say the two were traveling in the plane's biocontainment units out of an abundance of caution. All 17 Americans and one British national who live in America returned home.

0: emphasize that our top priority across all levels of government here and partners is the health and safety of the passengers. This is a call to the major motion picture. Reward the enemy and their communities, and that's what we're working constantly to address through all the measures that we're putting in place.
1: So you can guarantee no American will catch this virus from these returning pets.

0: There are no guarantees in life. We're putting as many measures in place as possible to ensure that people are safe and healthy and we keep the community safe.
1: We have this under control. And we're not worried about it.
2: But the CDC took 4 days after the WHO issued its, alert. Why was it? Why did it take the U.S. 4 days to issue an alert?
1: It's not true. As soon as we determined that the virus was out there, we issued an alert. But the alert means nothing.
3: They acted all very quickly. I saw the alert. Give me a minute. They acted very, very quickly. And it looks like, that anybody's life on it, but it looks like it's just a...

0: Maybe it's just as well that vaccine cynics at Health and Human Services weren't front and center on a virus and how to contain it.
1: Good sense, ill sense, crippling mankind. Dead kings, many things I can't define.
0: Especially when the health headline story here was about how Trump was about to press the eject button and fire the head of the FDA, Dr. Marty Makary.
1: Little to win, but nothing to lose. If the sense of compliments meaningless mounts, turn on, tune in, turn on.
0: Was it because of all the turmoil about vaccines, food pyramids, and sketchy science about Tylenol, measles, and autism? Was it because the New York Times was the latest to report that the FDA was suppressing studies showing how safe the COVID and shingles vaccines are? Nope, it was because the FDA wasn't fast enough for Trump in authorizing flavored vape products, as in fruity, vapey nicotine delivery systems that are likely to appeal to children. The industry claims the products are intended for adults only and are actually useful in helping people quit smoking actual cigarettes.

0: going to be a very exciting trip. A lot of good things are going to happen.
1: The president is going to Xi in his position of weakness, not strength. I don't expect there's going to be a lot obtained here.
2: Does the president intend to press Beijing on its Taiwan policy when he visits China?

0: It's not like Trump picked a quiet week for his trip to China. Trump and Xi do have a lot of things to talk about.
1: Iran China relations.
2: Okay.
1: What's your reaction to Iranian foreign minister visit to China? Also, Beijing instructed its firms to ignore U.S. sanctions. Could you also address that?
2: Well, I'll direct you to Treasury on that front. There are options that we have. If you ignore our sanctions, you're going to face secondary sanctions.

And I don't have an announcement for you on that today, but we don't do these things, you know, for symbolic purposes. On the first point about the visit, it's fine. I hope the Chinese tell him what he needs to be told, and that is that what you are doing in the Straits is causing you to be globally isolated. You're the bad guy in this. You guys should not be blowing up ships. You should not be putting mines.

0: You should not be holding hostage the global, trying to hold hostage the global economy. I hope the Chinese bring, whether it's done privately, but I hope it's done directly, that that's the message they deliver to them. As I outlined earlier today, China is an export-driven economy. Okay, I'm not here to speak on behalf of what's in the best interest of China, but it's obvious. China is an export-driven economy. That means they depend on other countries to buy from them. Well, you can't buy from them if you can't ship it there, and you can't buy from them if your economy is being destroyed by what Iran is doing.
1: The blockade is stopping all shipping coming out, including of Iran's illegal oil that China was purchasing. You also saw sanctions on a number of Chinese refineries coming from Secretary Bessent and the Treasury Department. So that is one piece. Yes, they've had reserves, but we've also seen the Chinese economy faltering as a result of energy prices, not only from Iran. But also Venezuela, that have changed dramatically since President Trump took these actions. But I think it's going to be a much broader conversation. You have the number one, number two economies and militaries in the world. The heads of state should be coming together, not only in this forum, but President Xi's visit back to the United States and other forums like APEC and ASEAN. So this will be one of several. I think you will see conversations around a board of investment, a board of trade, Boeing deals. President Trump always leads with commercial diplomacy that ultimately affects America first and looks at it through that lens. And then finally, Shannon, we're seeing supply chains coming home. That has been a huge priority, whether it's critical minerals, mask, gowns, and gloves, manufacturing. President Trump is pulling that into the United States, and if it can't come here, into the Western Hemisphere. Huge lesson that we learned from COVID, secure those supply chains for American industry and for our national security.
2: Well, President Trump is going into this meeting terribly weakened. He has involved ourselves in a conflict with Iran. There's a stalemate now. The Iranians are holding 20% of the world's oil at risk.

They've been stopped it. And China, as you pointed out, is doing quite well because of their alternate energy investments, because of their coal supplies, because of their huge stockpile.

So the president is going to Xi in his position of weakness, not strength. I don't expect there's going to be a lot obtained here.

0: that affects our readiness. So President Trump's going in there, in some respects, asking for Chinese help, not demanding.
1: Does the president intend to press Beijing on its Taiwan policy when he visits China next week?

I'm sure Taiwan will be a topic of conversation. It always is. As you know, we understand the Chinese understand our position on that topic. We understand theirs. And I think both parties, again, without, you know, getting ahead of myself of what will happen in the talk. But I think both countries understand.

0: week after the Supreme Court triggered a gerrymander frenzy in Republican-controlled states, the Virginia State Supreme Court threw out the Democrats' gerrymander plan for Virginia on technical grounds. It was the way the legislature fast-tracked the redistricting referendum that Virginia voters approved.
1: Today, justice was not served. In Virginia, against the will of the majority of voters, against not one but two legislative votes, the Supreme Court threw out the redistricting effort. This comes on top of a United States Supreme Court throwing out voting rights for minority communities across America. It comes on cross of states like Tennessee. But you know what? Enough of us know that Donald Trump's direction for our country is the wrong one, that our country is better than this. We have to recognize that they will use every tool, legal or illegal, to try to stop Americans from saying this is not the direction we want to go. If there's ever a time for us to double down and speak up and stand up louder and more forcefully, it's now. Together we can take back our country.
0: Civil rights attorneys tried to fight back by challenging GOP gerrymanders in states like Tennessee.
2: Well, it has been a perilous week in American democracy, right, as we witness the fallout of the Supreme Court's decision. Lawmakers across the South are moving at lightning speed and intentionally targeting Black voters, dismantling majority Black districts, seeking to silence Black voters, seeking to strip power away from Black elected officials. I'm somebody who has been a lifelong civil rights lawyer, and I have fought many of voting rights battles, but this moment is like none other. What we saw yesterday in Tennessee is something that I think we'll talk about for generations. But for now, the NAACP is doubling down on the fight that lies ahead. We will use every tool available to beat back the discrimination that we are witnessing in this moment. And we filed suit in Tennessee State Court challenging the proclamation issued by the governor that called this special session. The law requires that those proclamations be very exact and precise in terms of the purpose for bringing the legislature back. He said the purpose was to redraw maps, but he didn't just do that. He repealed a law that has been on the books for five decades that actually prohibits Tennessee from engaging in mid-decade redistricting. He also wiped away a residency requirement for lawmakers as they move forward with these new maps, and wiped away a requirement that local election officials actually tell voters what precinct they're assigned to. So we're arguing that the

0: That's the rule. Let me work at it. I can do that. But if you tell me in order to be elected to Congress, you have to be white, there's nothing I can do about that. I need help from my government.
1: After all of the different cases, after all of the rectification of the sins of the past, which certainly no one has denied, and yet we're still trying to find some sliver of discrimination in race.
2: I think a lot of people would say you don't have to try to find it, it's there.
1: I would say that you find that it would reside in people's hearts, not in their laws.

0: Democrats on the House Oversight Committee, with no Republicans taking part, held an Epstein Files field hearing in Palm Beach, Florida, where Epstein had a base of operations, including poaching women and girls from Mar-a-Lago.
1: My words don't speak.
0: And where then prosecutor Alex Acosta, who became Trump's labor secretary, when then prosecutor Acosta gave Epstein a sweetheart plea deal. Instead of federal charges with hard time in prison, instead, night spent in a local jail and freed during business hours, which presumably included more access to women and girls.
2: In 2008, I just turned 18. When I met MC Square Model Management owner named Jean-Luc Brunel. Coming from a financial and stable background, I was the perfect target for coercion. I was promised.
0: One hearing witness said she was recruited from Eastern Europe by a modeling agency and promised a career in modeling.
2: By May of 2009, I was in New York City. I was isolated, controlled in a manner I've never experienced before. Within 3 months, the agency claimed I owed them over $10,000.
0: Then, forced into Epstein's circle,
2: Jean-Luc Brunel brought me to West Palm Beach to have dinner with Epstein in July. Epstein used the names of powerful politicians to demonstrate his influence.
0: Commerce Secretary Howard Lutnick told a budget hearing he was looking forward to explaining his Epstein ties to another committee, the Oversight Committee. Well, now Lutnick can look forward to looking back on his testimony. Democrats on the Oversight Committee were not impressed.
3: It was really embarrassing. He was asked very straightforward questions about whether he regretted misleading the American people. I mean, he said that he would never see Epstein again. In 2005, and everyone knows that he took his wife and kids to see Epstein in 2012. And yet it was just contortions and lies and no acknowledgement.

0: that he misled the American public. And if you saw the exchanges that my colleagues had with him, you would see he made a farce of the English language. I mean, he was trying to define I as if saying that what he really meant is that he would not see Epstein alone, but be totally fine with having his wife and kids see Epstein. It made no sense.
1: The level of the lies that are taking place inside that room without video is unbelievable and part of this egregious cover-up.
2: I got so clean, I'm comforted.
1: I recommend that every single American, when this interview is released, read the document in full.
2: Live with me.
1: You will see Howard Lutnick use phrases like,

0: to you?
1: How it's inexplicable and unsettling that he went to the island. That's how he defines it himself. It's inexplicable how this happened. He also tries to define all of their interactions as quote-unquote meaningless and inconsequential. I think he's used those terms about 20 times so far and continues to use them. So I will just end by saying that there are real victims here.
2: In the meantime, former AG Pam Bondi, who was a no-show to testify under oath under subpoena, will now sit down with the Oversight Committee at the end of the month. Democrat James Walkinshaw is on the Oversight Committee.
3: Well, the questions I have for her are pretty simple, right? When she was Attorney General, the buck stopped with her, and we know that the Department of Justice failed to follow the law with respect to releasing the files.
4: No one changes their mind.
3: They didn't release the files by the deadline.
4: Like you do.
3: They still haven't released all the files. They illegally redacted thousands, perhaps tens of thousands of files. They released documents that should have been redacted, and they revealed information related to survivors that shouldn't have been revealed.
4: Take it all.
3: I want to know who made those decisions. Were there conversations between her and Todd Blanche to redact files? Any conversations with the White House? I'm disappointed that it's a transcribed interview rather than a deposition. While she won't be under oath, it still is a crime to lie to Congress.

0: So we're at the Trump administration releasing the first batch of files related to UFOs and alien life.
1: So is the truth really out there?
0: Senior White House correspondent Peter Ducey joins us live with the details. What have you learned, Peter?
2: Make of it what you will. Some saw it as yet another Trump distraction from the Epstein files, the war with Iran, gas prices, you name it. Others saw it as yet another element of chaos from the Chaos White House. Some saw it as transparency and another promise kept. What it is the first new release from the government's UFO databanks. And Fox News, of course, got the first look exclusive.
3: So, a White House official left this hard drive on my desk overnight. You can see on it, it says AARO files, copy 2 of 3. That is the All Domain Resolution Office, copy 2 of 3. This is the first big batch of UFO disclosure ordered by President Trump.
2: Tell me more.
3: Some of the clips and videos on there have popped up different places before. Some of them have not, and we have been going through this all morning and overnight to try to put together some of the best video so we can all look at this together. This is a world exclusive right here. So let's go to the first clip over the skies of the United Arab Emirates in June 2024. An inverted teardrop with a vertically linear trailing mass, as described by the War Department, suspended below.
2: Okay, and that proves what exactly?
3: The War Department cannot say for sure what this is. It is officially listed as an unresolved UAP report.
2: Tell me more.
3: The next video, over the skies of Iraq, December 2022. Moving bottom left to top right of the field of view. All CENTCOM gets from this is an area of contrast. That's what they describe it as.
2: Okay, and that proves what exactly?
3: It is officially still listed as an unresolved UAP report. Next video, over the skies of Greece, October 2023, what is described as a small and circular UAP.

0: flying near the surface of the ocean towards land.
1: Okay, and that proves what exactly?
0: CENTCOM can't tell us what it is. It is officially listed as an unresolved UAP report.
1: The New York Times got the same files and gave it a different assessment. Quote, the initial files are murky still images that show what could be anything. In one, a cluster of dots appear on the screen. In another, there are some strangely shaped objects, unquote. The New York Times also provided a different context, quote, the Pentagon released what it called new, never-before-seen files on UFOs. Hailing the step as an example of the commitment of the department to transparency. A commitment of the department which kicked out reporters earlier this year. From former FBI Director James Comey on current FBI Director Kash Patel.
2: Well, show me the way to the next whiskey bar. Oh, don't ask why.
3: What is Kash Patel's deal?
2: Show me the way to the next whiskey bar.
3: He just was reported to have made Kash Patel with the S as a dollar sign, and his name is on an FBI emblazoned bottle of bourbon. Did you have bourbon?
4: I did not.
3: No? This is it.
4: Nor a dollar sign in my name.
3: This is what Kash Patel gives out on behalf of America's premier law enforcement agency. What signal does that send?

0: Your viewers don't need color commentary from me on Kosh Patel. The thing speaks for itself.
1: What does it do to a culture when polygraphs become the norm?
2: Oh, don't ask why. Oh, don't ask why. Show me.
0: Just further serves to corrode it and to discourage good people just trying to do their job. It becomes a poisonous place where people hide from each other, hide candid remarks from each other. The director of the FBI needs at all times to hear the truth about himself, about cases.

0: I think that the fact that you're so have you ordered polygraph tests of members of your team to determine how that story came about?
1: The FBI conducts polygraph tests all the time.
0: No, have you ordered polygraph tests for members of your team to determine who was the source of the stories that I'm asking you about?

0: I don't order any polygraph tests. There's an internal inspection review process for any and all leaks, especially of baseless information at the FBI that's been in place for the last 30 years. Those processes are followed by career intelligence and agents on the ground.
1: So I'll take that as a yes. Gila. Since you said that these were unauthorized disclosures.

0: I have another round of questions regarding your firing people who were important to gathering intelligence with respect to Iran, but I'll wait for my second round.
1: Tequila. We need serious leadership at the FBI that the American people can trust. And I am deeply concerned about the reports that your leadership has not been serious. We need somebody at this agency who's focused on solving criminal cases, not passing out branded bourbon or jetting around the globe. Your job is to be reachable. And I know Senator Van Hollen asked you about this, but I gotta say, if you wanna pass out liquor or pop bottles in a locker room, stick to podcasting. Leave Law and Order to people who really do care about justice and appearances. That is really critical. And it's what I am really deeply concerned about, and so are many people. Thank you, Mr. Chairman.
2: Can I respond? This is what real leadership looks like at the FBI. Every one of you was given it. This is what's happened under my tenure at the FBI and the Trump administration. 20-point drop in the homicide rate. 45,000 violent offenders arrested last year, twice as many as 2024. 2,450 criminal gangs disrupted. That's a 322% increase from 2024. 6,900 child victims have been located since I've been in the seat. That's a 144% increase. 2,900 child predators and human traffickers arrested. That's a 70% increase. And we've arrested 8 of the top 10 most wanted fugitives in the world in 14 months. That's twice as many in the 4 years combined. That is what the men and women of the FBI are doing, well-resourced. Everyone should take a look at this. If people want to continue the baseless, fraudulent, false personal attacks at me, that's great. Keep the target on me, as I've always said, but the mission has never been better.
1: Mr. Chairman, if I could just respond to that.
3: Senator Murray.
1: I appreciate the work of our FBI agents, but leadership, serious leadership, is a concern. And we are seeing the pictures of passing out branded bourbon and what happened at the Olympics, jetting around the globe and all the rest of it. And that, I will say again, Mr. Chairman, is of deep concern to me. Thank you, Mr. Chairman.
3: Thank you. Senator Fisher.
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0: 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I'm Chris Ekstrand, and this is Northern Lights. And as I was just saying, just finished up Ben's birthday show. Nice job, guys.
1: Happy birthday, Ben.
0: Yeah, happy birthday, Ben. And we've got 2 hours of music from the Northern Latitudes to listen to together this afternoon. I hope you're going to stay tuned. I'm going to start off by thanking some of the underwriters and sponsors of Royalton Community Radio, as well as Northern Lights. 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Thank you, Tim. And Barb Ekstrand and Hank Brummer, kindly sponsoring Royalton Community Radio and Northern Lights from all the way out in Minnesota. 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Well, shoo, here we go. We're ready now to start the show. It is, if you're listening live on Sunday, this is Mother's Day, and I certainly have chosen quite a few things for Mother's Day. I've chosen some things that I made a stretch and said they were for Mother's Day, and some things that have nothing to do with Mother's Day whatsoever. So we're just going to delve right in. We're starting off with a piece from Vessen, a piece called Krut Gummen, The Tough Old Girl is the name of the tune. And it's Mikael's mother who got this tune when she turned 80. So a tune for Mikael's mother, The Tough Old Girl. Be nice to not always have to be the tough old girl, but sometimes that's what you got to do. All right, let's jump into the show, and we'll talk soon.

Ah, beautiful piece there. This Seamus Egan project and this album, Who Do We Say We Are? Our Irish Art, 1922 to 2022. And that was a piece called Reflections Across the Bog. And there was a little poem here that went with it. The sounds of Ireland, that restless whispering you never get away from, seeping out of low bushes and grass, heather bells and fern, wrinkling bog pools, scraping tree branches, light hunting cloud, sound hounding sight, a hand ceaselessly combing and stroking the landscape till the valley gleams like the pile upon a mountain pony's coat. Lovely piece there. Before that, oh, sorry about that. That was just a little Thunder Across the Bog. Ook Sumer with a piece called Amai, the ancient Turkic goddess of motherhood, love, and fertility. Some music from Caucasia and Altai. And Bondabaraz with Le Grandus et Phil, and meaning something like the grumpy old woman has a daughter. A little song for Mother's Day. Yeah. Oisin with, I won't try to say this in Gaelic, but the piece was called Mother's Little Pet. And we started off with Fesson with Krut Guman. Hope you enjoyed all of those. And you're going to stay tuned because there's a lot more coming up. And this is where I suggest, if you're listening to the show live on Sunday, stay tuned, because at 7 o'clock it's the rebroadcast of Backroads Bluegrass and Beyond with Ralph Molinario. Always great. And if you're listening on if you're listening on Friday to the rebroadcast of this show from 1 to 3, make sure you stay tuned for One Planet Groove. Always groovy, and you'll enjoy that also. All right, there's so much to listen to today. I don't want to take up too much time chit-chatting unless it's, I have to do some of that, I guess. All right, we are off to the Faroe Islands with Ivor and her piece, Min Moder, which means my mother. And I think as maybe not so much talking about her physical mother, maybe as the Faroe Islands being her mother. Always something good and interesting from Ivor, and I hope you'll enjoy this one.

That was a piece from Gray Larson and Andre Marchand. Ma mère, I'm not going to try to say it in French. It translates to, Mother, give me a husband. And in the song, a young woman already has picked out somebody that she's in love with, and her mother thinks he doesn't have enough money, and she spends the rest of this song explaining all the different ways in which she and her beloved would be able to furnish their home with very little money and still be happy. So that was that one. And then before that, from the Faroe Islands again, Ivor with Min Moder, my mother. All right.

And anything that you donate goes to helping to keep the radio station running smoothly. If you're a member already, thanks so much. We really do appreciate it. And if it's not a good time, that's also just dandy. Don't worry about it. All right, we're going to get back into the music here. We've got a piece coming from Ricard Lysenius, and it's called Trollmore's Vog Song. That's a traditional Swedish lullaby, Mother's Troll Song. When Mother Troll has put her 11 small trolls to bed and wrapped them up tight in her tail, she sings to the 11 small trolls the most beautiful words she knows. Ho, ay, ay, ay, buff. Ho, ay, ay, ay, buff. So we're going to listen to that. This is a less than traditional version, but a good one. And then we'll listen to one a little later that's a little more traditional. So here we go with the troll mother's lullaby, actually.

Abundance.

0: Well, hello there. This is Jim Rooney. 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
1: Indeed, you should. You should tune in to In It for the Long Run with Jim Rooney. It's always a great show. And speaking of great shows, Jim was with the, I think they call themselves the Heroes of Honky Tonk up in the, at the town hall in Tunbridge. And I actually got myself out there and went. It was quite enjoyable. Really, really great music. Thanks so much for that last night. And now we're going to talk about thanking some of the underwriters and sponsors again at the top of the hour here. We talked about them in full earlier. I'm going to thank them all again by name. I'm going to thank Tom Wells and the South Royalton Market, Dave Mascavita, the Norwich Bookstore, Strategic Data Flows, Murphy Builders, Barb Ekstrand and Hank Brummer, the Tunbridge General Store, and Strafford Organic Creamery, all fine supporters of Royalton Community Radio. And if you happen to meet up with one of these people, either in their business or taking advantage of one of these services, or you just meet up with them on the side of the road, wouldn't you think about thanking them maybe for supporting Royalton Community Radio? All righty. What have we been listening to? We just heard a piece from Mercor, Gudrunsville, which I think The God's Will, about the lyrics were a little bit, well, like translations are, but I think the gist of it was a woman who had and made a plea to the gods of fertility, maybe Frigg, and for a child, and like a lightning strike, she finds herself with child. And I bet there was more to it than that, but it's the will of the gods there. And from Don Roy, Mother Mark's Waltz. From Reg Muros and Harbottle and Jonas, As I Roved Out, another version of that for the month of May. The Press Gang with Our Fairy Queen, and we started off there with Ricard Lesenius with Trollmore's Vague Song, the Troll Mother's. I think it was a like a lullaby. Yeah, hope you didn't doze off, or maybe you did, and now you're rested. All right, so we're continuing on with the music related to Mother's Day, and not everything. Some things were just for the month of May. Some things I have to stretch to fit them in to the theme for the day, such as this set of tunes. We're going to listen to a piece from Crowfoot, set of tunes, and they call the set of tunes Myrtle. That's the high-paying gig, Elf in the Woodbox and Creeping Myrtle. And Myrtle was the name of one of my goats, and she was the mother of one of my other goats, Rupert. So there we go. Myrtle was a mother. So let's sit back and relax and listen to some tunes here.

Well, that one was called, I think it translates to "I, my poor mother." I don't know what's happening to mother in that song. The album itself has something going on the front of the album. It's a drawing. It's not a photograph of a naked woman in a big bear hug with a bear. And yeah, we've all, well, maybe we haven't all heard of the "Would a woman rather run into a bear or a man?" And so many women feeling like, yeah, I'd rather run into a bear. And that makes the men mad sometimes. But I can say I've scared bears out of my yard with a pot lid and a wooden spoon. And only one time where the shotgun into the air, a big bear that just kept coming to the towards the house. That scared him away. Never have had to call the cops. Never have had a bear break into my house. Yeah, I don't mind bears. And before that was Crowfoot, the high paying gig, the Elf in the Woodbox, and Creeping Myrtle. All right, we've got. I played this earlier in the season, the Suvetar. We're reaching out to the goddess of spring to bring us a little good weather, and also the translation here seems it's a good song for Mother's Day. Suvetar, fine matron, arise to see the seeds, raise the matron's corn so that we may be spared pain. Manutar, matron of the earth, lift up the shoots from the ground, new shoots from the stumps, so that we may be spared pain. Suvetar, fine matron, arise to see the seeds, raise the matron's corn that we may be spared. And it goes on, lift the shoots, the new shoots from the stump, and feed us with honey. Give us honey drink, delicious honey grass on a blossoming knoll. You have shining silver, you have glistening gold. Let's see. Yes, have the seeds be shooting up from the ground, and I'm seeing if there's anything else. Rise up, O maiden, from the soil. Underground crone, most ancient of nature's daughters, make the peat shoot forth and the ground turn over. And lift up 1,000 seedlings to reward my efforts. What else happens here? I'm kind of going through here. I think we've just about covered it there. Most ancient of nature's daughters, yes, turn over the ground and reward our efforts. So here we go, appropriate for spring as well as Mother's Day.

Whoops, I just turned that piece off like a ding-dong. And let's see if I can get it going again. Sometimes when I'm switching things around, I just mess it up. Let's see, what were we listening to there? I'm almost there. I thought I was like doing myself a favor by getting a little more organized, and I just shot myself in the foot instead. Okay, here we go, back with this charming little set of tunes.

Well, there goes the train. That was a piece from the Berntsens with an album Norwegian American Music, and Eleanor Bernstein was playing the 1916 Beckwith pump organ that she had at the time of this recording been playing for 72 years. She was the matriarch of the family. And before that, we heard from the De Gallinardo sisters with Mother Nature's Son. Oh, and the piece we heard from the Bernstein band was Christiania Waltz. Gentecorum with Fort Calcare, the name of a place, and another recording there of Trollmore's The Troll Mother's Song with Beatrice and Kenneth Lindholm. Dan Isaacson's Simple System with Fitzgerald's and O'Callaghan's Low. Hope you enjoyed all of those. If you're thinking about becoming a member, you could do that so easily. 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And for the suggested amount of $25, you will become a member for an entire year. Or you could send a check if you preferred to Royalton Community Radio, P.O. Box 281, South Royalton, Vermont 05068. And we always appreciate it. And I'll come over, become a member today, and I'll come over and sing you a troll lullaby. Oh, goodness. We got to keep moving here because there's so much to listen to. I will say, check out the website while you're over there thinking about becoming a member. And there's so much good music you could be listening to. If you're listening on Sunday, stay tuned for Backroads Bluegrass and Beyond with Ralph Molinario coming up at 7 o'clock. Always great. And if you're listening to this show, rebroadcast on Friday from 1 to 3, stay tuned for One Planet Groove, always groovy. Okay, we've got this piece coming from Kneffen, one of my favorite Welsh groups, and it's a very interesting piece. I thought I can't tell you about the whole thing just because we're running out of time, but it's I'm not going to try to say it in Welsh. But the name of the song translates to wormwood, and it was something that was used medicinally. And in this song, the mother has a small bush right up until the end, and she tends it and tends it and takes it to people and even shares the plant with people so they can grow it. And then she becomes infirm with old age, and she's still tending the plant, but the root withered from heartache and the leaves withered in their sulking. And when their keeper went into the earth, so too went the shilgabwid, the wormwood. Let's have a listen to this piece. There's some

0: explanation in the beginning in Welsh, which we won't understand, and but we'll enjoy it.
1: Oh,

from Finland there, Loitma, with My Cantelay, Latet de Vailon with Malvina, and that beautiful piece from Kanefin Shiligabod about the plant that dies when the old woman tending it passes away. We're going to go out with one of my favorite waltzes from Opa Supa called Mamma Mia Valse. And make sure that you stay tuned for Backroads Bluegrass and Beyond or One Planet Groove or whatever you're doing. And come back again next week for more music from the Northern Latitudes here on Northern Lights. Have a good week and enjoy this sunshine that has arrived. And get up and waltz if you have somebody to waltz with. My dog used to dance with me.

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WFER.org. On the internet, I am the Hackman. We have a great show for you today. The Mother Lover Edition. Yes, I said we. I do have a Taekwondo Grand Champion in my back pocket over here. And that'll become apparent soon enough. Before we get started, I'd like to thank our underwriters who make this possible. Dave Mascavita, Howvale Farm, Strategic Data Flows, I Care For You, Robin Reynolds, Co-op Food Stores, Luna Blue Farm, and Hoyt's Healing Hands. Yes, indeed, we are recording this on Sunday morning. Those of you listening to the replay some other time or on Friday at 3 p.m., you will get to revisit songs and an hour or a couple hours full of being thankful for all mothers do for us because we all came out of a lady, as far as I know. I'll bring that back later, don't worry. Right now we are listening to The Awakening of a Woman, Burnout, from Man with a Movie Camera. I'm going to let that go for a while, and we're going to pop in with some inspirational motherly tunes. I have been asking around for some suggestions, recommendations, so this show is brought to you by many folks who love their mothers, or at least love their wives who are mothers to their children. So thanks so much for listening. I'm the Hackman. Not sure if I mentioned that. I got Solio Lemon here. We will be with you for a couple hours. Enjoy the music.

No.

0: Hello once again. This is the Hackman on Planet Groove on your Mother's Day edition. You just heard Mother's Daughter from Tongue. That was released in 2005, their first album. Before that was Jillian Welch saying Happy Mother's Day. And before that was Paul Simon doing Mother and Child Reunion. And we started the set off after the Cinematic Orchestra, who's also bedding us right now, with Joe Russell's Almost Dead version of Mama Tried from The Met in 2019. Hope you've been enjoying our show. I did mention that I was joined by a grand champion over here. Hello? Is there anyone else here?
1: Yes, there is.
0: Oh, excellent. Hello. May you introduce yourself?
1: My name is Sol. My DJ name is Solio Lemon. I am a grand champion for the 2026 International Tournament, Beginner's Patterns.
0: He did. He did really well in the Taekwondo tournament yesterday. That was in Jericho, Vermont. Congratulations, Sol. I'm very proud of you. Is there anything else you wanted to say this morning about the show and, you know, why we're here and things that are important to you?
1: Well, we're here to celebrate Mother's Day today.
0: We are, and I think we're off to a good start.
1: I think we are too. I love you, Mommy.
0: Very nice. I love your mother too. So what was the next song we were
1: going to
0: hear?
1: The next song we're going to hear is "Coat of Many Colors" by Dolly Parton.
0: And you actually were introduced to this song in school.
1: I was.
0: Yeah, that's pretty awesome.
1: For Women's History Month, Mr. Jeffrey Perry introduced that song to me.
0: Excellent. Well, maybe we'll be introducing it to some people here, or they just get to hear it along with these other motherly songs. Sound good?
1: Yep.
0: All right. Well, let's get into it. Thanks so much for listening. This is Royalty Community Radio.

kept her family Bible with a rose she saved inside. It's pressed between the pages like it found a place to hide.

And you guys should have seen the interpretive dancing going on during that song here in the studio with my sidekick over here. And I guess at this point, I would like to remind everybody that we all came out of a lady. This is Rebel Bucket, Road to Community Radio.

0: Yes, that was Rebel Bucket doing Came Out of a Lady. That was our first hour-long set dedicated to all the mothers out there, all the deities out there. Thank you so much for all you do, bringing us into this world and everything, and putting the right head on our shoulders. So before that, we heard, by direct request, Bohemian Rhapsody by Queen. We heard Mother from Pink Floyd, Mama's Opry, Iris DeMint, Mother's Love by Ben Bailey. Before that was Mama's Eyes, Justin Townes Earl. Mama Like the Roses, before that by Elvis Presley. And we started that set off with A Coat of Many Colors by Ms. Dolly Parton. Thought here for the next set we'd go and broaden our scope a little bit. Seeing as, you know, it kind of takes two to tango here. And so the point of that being that we were going to focus our second half of the show here on love. Love. What were we going to start this one off with?
1: We will start this next show off with the song And I Love Her. This will be a 2023 mix version by the Beatles.
0: By the Beatles. And I Love Her. Boy. Anybody you want to say that you love there, Mr. Cellular Lemon?
1: You?
0: Oh, you love me. Well, that's nice. Thanks for bringing that together. And any mothers out there you'd like to repeat that about?
1: Definitely.
0: Well, you may do that now.
1: I do give thanks to all of the mothers out there, definitely. Including you, Dee Dee.
0: Very good. Dee Dee is my mother, for those of you who don't know, and I thank her very much for all she has provided throughout the years. Much support, much love. Thank you. I suppose this would also be a reasonable time to thank the underwriters to this program. One Planet Groove here on WFVR LP South Royalton. Dave Mascavita, Howville Farm, Strategic Data Flows, I Care For You, Robin Reynolds, Co-op Food Stores, Luna Blue Farm, and Hoyt's Healing Hands. Thank you to you for your support and all your mothers too. Let's get back to the music here. And I Love Her on Royalton Community Radio.

0: know me, it'd be hard for you to believe, but I did have a 9-year-old here singing along to that song. I'll let him speak for himself. What, can you tell us what we just heard?
1: So we just heard this bitterness ist besaben schön.
0: What does that mean?
1: Von der selbe Flitte. It means this. I don't actually remember.
0: Or what is it? What does it have to do with?
1: Well, it has to do with love, definitely.
0: Uh huh. And where was that from? What opera?
1: The Zauberflöte.
0: Can you say that? Can you say that in English?
1: The Magic Flute.
0: Thank you. Yeah, we don't all know German. We don't all play chess with German bots.
1: I don't do that either, of course.
0: Uh huh. Yeah. Well, hope you're enjoying our show here. That was, of course, from The Magic Flute. As Sulio Lemon there has let us know. Before that, we heard from Al Green, "So Good to Be Here, Living for You" from 1973. We heard the Cinematic Orchestra do "To Build a Home" from Ma Fleur, 2007. The Beatles doing "All You Need Is Love, Love, Love." And we did hear the Marriage of Figaro, overture before that. And we also, Helen.
1: Is this La Nozze di Figaro.
0: That's right.
1: La Nozze di Figaro.
0: That's the one.
1: That's what it is.
0: Yep. And before that, we heard Helen Reddy doing You and Me Against the World, and we started off with And I Love Her by The Beatles. Thank you for joining me, the Hackman, and my sidekick over here, Mr. Sulio Lemon, the taekwondo champion for forms for beginners under 15 or something like that in Vermont.
1: You've already said enough about that.
0: I have, but I'm just very proud of you, Santonio. So, yeah, thanks for joining us. This is One Planet Groove. We have a couple more songs to get to, and I was going to actually stay with this theme of cinematic orchestra and go with All That You Give. Thanks for listening.

0: That was, of course, Joe Russo's Almost Dead performing They Love Each Other in Maine in 2019. Thank you so much for joining us on our Mother's Day edition of One Planet Groove. Usually on One Planet Groove, we have a song of the year. That's Don't Think Twice, It's All Right. I did not feel that that song was appropriate for our mother-loving show here. So we're going to skip that this week. That's fine. I'm all right with that. So we do have one special song here queued up for you. And Solio Lemon, let us know. What are we about to hear?
1: The next song will be the overture of The Magic Flute, or in other words, the Zelda Flute.
0: That's right. Yeah, we had a very, very strong request from that, from my counterpart here. So hard to say no to that cute little face. He had an idea that that maybe we should teach you how to say Happy Mother's Day in sign language on the radio, and I for some reason felt like that wasn't really gonna work. So we're gonna skip that too.
1: I could just explain.
0: No, we're not gonna go through that. But yes, I am the Hackman. This is One Planet Groove on WFVR LP South Burlington. Thank you for listening to World to Community Radio, and Happy Mother's Day to you and all you mothers out there. And if you're not a mother, call your mom today, for goodness sakes. Without further ado, what's this called?
1: The Zelda Flute.
0: Yeah, that's the one. Here it goes. Thanks for listening.

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3: Hello and welcome to the Global Village. I'm Chris Heim.

This time in the Global Village, we are traveling through another dimension, a dimension not only of sight and sound, but of mind. A journey through a wondrous land whose boundaries are that of imagination. That's a signpost up ahead. Your next stop, Twilight Zone Day here in the Global Village.

beyond it is another dimension. A dimension of sight. 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A dimension of mind. You're moving through a land of both shadow and substance, of things and ideas, guiding you through the

oddness and obsolescence through a zone whose boundaries are that of imagination. Accompanying him on this journey is the mesmerizing sound of the twilight.

One Step Beyond. That actually was the name of one of those weird sci-fi TV shows that started the same year that The Twilight Zone did. And that song from Madness, One Step Beyond. There was another show roughly around the same time, 63 to 65, The Outer Limits, that was a little bit scarier. And then the classic Twilight Zone. And for some reason that nobody can quite seem to track down, it is Twilight Zone Day on the 11th of May, and who are we to argue here in the Global Village? An occasion to celebrate and get to some odd songs in keeping with the spirit of the Twilight Zone. We heard a little bit of an eerie one there from Stevie Wonder, Keep On Running, from his Music of My Mind release, and Twilight Zone from Manhattan Transfer, from their Extensions album. Then here in the Global Village, I'm Chris Heim, and we have a song up next that actually was inspired by the very first episode of The Twilight Zone that aired in October of 1959 and was called Where Is Everybody? Here's the song about it from Lorraine Feather.

And if I won't scare myself, I always have, Twilight Zone to do it for me. It's Twilight Zone Day. We're celebrating here in the Global Village. Dan Hicks and his Hot Licks with I Scare Myself. And a song that actually was inspired by and kind of tells the story of the very first episode of the Twilight Zone. Where Is Everybody? That song from Lorraine Feather from her appropriately titled album, Tales of the Unusual. We will have some more of them to celebrate Twilight Zone Day when we return in just a minute here to the Global Village.

Music from Tribekistan here in the Global Village from their album New Delhi, The Brain Surgeon's Wife Serves Lunch, a title that seems like it could be a Twilight Zone episode. Reminds me a little bit of that one, To Serve Man, with the interesting alien book that didn't actually translate quite the way people thought it did. And Twilight Time Zone was what we heard right in front of that, music from the Microscopic Septet and their album Lobster Leaps In. That here in the Global Village, as we are celebrating Twilight Zone Day, so named by somebody who knows, but how could we resist? And we've got another song right now that actually reminds me of another Twilight Zone episode, one that I think is in my list of favorites, with Agnes Moorehead in the little cottage in the middle of nowhere, and the little tiny space saucer and the little tiny spaceman that lands on her roof. Hear a song called Tiny Spaceman. This is Bill Carlisle as we celebrate Twilight Zone Day here in the Global Village.

Gotta watch out for those menacing villagers. That's what that's called. One of those things. It could have been a Twilight Zone episode. Also, the B-52s taking us out to Planet Claire. Some music from their debut album. Les Baxter, one of the greats of Exotica, with some Moon Moods. And Tiny Little Spaceman began things. Some music from Bill Carlisle. As we celebrate Twilight Zone Day here in the Global Village, we'll take a quick break. And when we return, a song that actually has a very different meaning, but the title especially captures that whole Twilight Zone spirit. Strange things happen in every day. We'll hear from Sister Rosetta Tharpe when we return here to the Global Village.

Church people say they are in

Well, we managed to work all of the theme songs from the 50s sci-fi shows in, not only One Step Beyond and Twilight Zone, but Outer Limits. That's a thing called Out of Limits from the Marquettes, inspired by that theme song. And strange things happen in every day, or at least on Twilight Zone Day here in the Global Village. A quick reminder, the full playlist for the show on our Facebook page, facebook.com/Global Village Radio. 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Global Village, a production of KMUW, Wichita Public Radio. I'm Chris Heim. Thanks for being with us. If you were actually here, maybe it was just another episode of The Twilight Zone. We'll leave you with some music called Twilight Zone, although a little bit different thing from the legendary Raymond Scott and his orchestra here in the Global Village.

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Coming up, it's Community Chat at 6 o'clock. We're going to take a look at Vermont Law and Graduate School's graduation weekend. Lots of events going on, music, theater, and much, much more, so stay tuned for that. As always, glad to have you here on this shockingly beautiful Friday night. I feel like we've earned it after the absolute deluge we've all been suffering through. So please, stay with us. We'll have a great time here on Royalton Community Radio.

Elvis Costello and the Attractions here, of course, on Royalton Community Radio with Every Day I Write the Book. It is Bookstock this weekend in Woodstock, Vermont. 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This is Bridget Taylor, your usual host. We've got a lot to talk about tonight, so let's start getting into it. It's Friday if you're listening live. If not, it'll be Saturday morning before you know it. So let's get started. The 2026 Bookstock Festival is going on this weekend at 6 to 8 at Artistry. It's the opening night for Bookstock 2026, opening with a conversation of the winners and finalists of the Vermont Book Awards, moderated by Vermont Book Awards director Magia Bay Galt. Tickets are required for that, but you can just go to bookstockvt.org for full information on all of the Bookstock events. All events are free except for Cookstock, so tonight's event, again, is free. Donkey Basketball over in South Royalton. Tip-off is right now, but if you run down to the White River Valley High School gym, I am sure you will get lots of exciting donkey basketball action. It's a four-team tourney and benefits the 2026 project graduation. Also tonight, Anna Mikey McLean is at the United Church of Stratford on Justin Memorial Highway in Stratford. That's at 7 o'clock by donation. She'll be performing music by Cooper and Bach, Mozart, Schumann, and Gieto. Maybe. You know me. I do my best to pronounce things, guys. The Onion River Chorus in Montpelier is performing the Requiem Mass in C minor by a 19th century Italian composer Luigi Cherubini, along with three shorter works. Tickets at the door or at 7daystickets.com. 18 and under are free. That starts at 7:30 tonight. Also tonight at Northern Stage, Wonder a Woman Keeps a Secret. The pre-show conversation is at 6:30. The show will start about 7:30. The Waverly Gallery is the play at Briggs Opera House. That is the Shaker Village Players, Shaker Village Theater, my apology. Spitfire Grill is at the Grange Theater in Thetford, starting at 7:30. And The Mastermind is a film at the Black Family Visual Arts Center, Lowe Auditorium on the Dartmouth campus. Josh O'Connor botches an art heist in Kelly Reichardt's dark comedy with the tumult of the 1970s buzzing in the background. hop.dartmouth.edu for full information on that event. And also this evening at Claremont First Congregational Church, a string trio will perform songs by the Beatles in a candlelight experience in the midst of hundreds of LED candles. Lumos, L-U-M-O-S, -experiences.com for full information on that event. It's a big weekend in Ludlow, Vermont for Music on the Mountain. It's the 15th through the 17th. Activities all weekend. Bigweekend.org for full information on all events, including Karina Reichman, Anders Osborne, and Jackie Green, the Trombone Shorty Foundation Band, a campfire jam, and much more. At Sawtooth in Hanover, it's line dancing night starting at 7 o'clock. And I think that gets us through Friday evening. But it's a beautiful night. You might just want to, go out and look at the sky and the stars. Graduation is here at Vermont Law and Graduate School tomorrow. The Vermont State University graduation at the Randolph and Castleton campuses are tomorrow. So it's busy weekend for those sort of events. Those of us who are here in South Royalton have seen the big tent go up for graduation.
one of the many spring rituals. Fortunately, we've at least got some nice weather to go with it. And so let's play a song by a young man who's graduating this very weekend's favorite band, or one of his favorite band. I'm not entirely sure. Anyway, here's Ninja Sex Party with one of my favorite songs.

You are listening to Community Chat on Royalton Community Radio. Let's talk about the rest of the weekend. Saturday comes, as it always does. The new show at Northern Stage, as previously discussed, is Wonder, A Woman Keeps a Secret. A family vacation on the high seas goes awry when a famous painting is discovered missing, and the culprit is expected to be one of the passengers aboard the Aqua Royal, Paris to Portugal. Loosely adapted from Susanna Centaleve's 1714 farce of the same name, Wonder, A Woman Keeps a Secret, follows a colorful cast including a pair of jealous lovers, an iceberg-phobic captain, a frustrated musical review performer, a scheming mother-in-law, and an enterprising toilet maid as they try to make to Lisbon with a boatload of secrets. Northernstage.org, that plays all weekend and through May 31st. And let's see, where do we start? Let's start with Pond Village Church Flea Market and Bake Sale Saturday morning. Vendors indoor and out, household items, antiques, maple syrup, pies, and more from 9 a.m. to 3 p.m. at Pond Village Church. Upper Valley Services is hosting an Independence in Motion Walkathon. Registration from 8:30 to 10, the walkathon from 10 to noon, and it will be followed by a celebration and refreshments. This is at the Barrytown Bike Path and Picnic Shelters on Websterville Road in Barry. 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Every Saturday in May, there's a bottle drive benefiting the Rochester Food Shelf at the Town Office parking lot from 8 a.m. to 11 a.m. And Bookstock starts off with a masterclass at 8:30 with teacher Beth Malot, co-author of the award-winning indie book Beyond the Politics of Contempt, leading participants in determining whether self-publishing is the right option for their book, and if so, how to go about it. There's a coffee tasting at Abracadabra. Town Hall Theater will host several author talks, including Garrett M. Graff and Amity Gage, Catherine Arden. Norman Williams Public Library hosts more masterclasses, including creative writing for teens. At 5:45, Cookstock, a celebration of Vermont farm-to-table dining with award-winning chef Matthew McClure and cookbook author and cooking teacher Jazine Bullock Prado, creating a five-course seasonal dinner. That is the one ticketed event which you have to pay money for. That is $160 a person, but I bet it'll be a really great meal. The Town Hall Theater has a Pentangle Arts film and discussion at 6 o'clock, a showing of Spike Lee's Black Klansman, followed with a conversation with Kevin Wilmot, who won an Academy Award for the film's screenplay, moderated by Vermont's own DeWanda Wise. That, again, is free, but you do have to order tickets. Bookstockvt.org for everything Bookstock related. From 9 to 11 at the Watson Valley Upper Valley Dog Park in White River Junction, you can renew your dog park membership and enter a 50-50 raffle from 9 to 11. The Hanover Garden Club presents their annual plant sale at the Hanover Garden Club Greenhouse. That is on 41 Grass, G-R-A-S-S-E Road in Hanover, hanovergardenclubnh.org. That sale is from 9 to noon, including annuals, perennials, New England native plants, geraniums, containers, tomatoes, and hanging baskets and gardening accessories. Proceeds will support the Hanover Town Gardens and other horticultural projects in the Upper Valley. There's a nature journaling workshop at the Fells in Newbury, New Hampshire for young people at thefells.org. It's from 10 to 11 a.m. And in Queechee at the Abenaki Garden, across from Stronghouse Spa, you can help get the garden ready for planting. Bring a shovel, rake, ground fork, hoe, and wheelbarrow if you have one. Also gloves, water, and any snacks to share for a potluck. Kids and leash pets welcome. The board member will help show those who can't do the garden work ways to help with other aspects of the project. AbenakiGarden.org for full information. Again, that starts at 11 o'clock on Saturday. Osher Lifelong Learning Institute at Dartmouth College presents Henry David Thoreau and Emily Dickinson, a course led by David Grant, a former English teacher and foundation president who lives in Stratford, where he serves as town moderator. Osher at dartmouth.edu for full information on that.
And from noon to 2 at the Ava Gallery in Lebanon, New Hampshire, visitors can drop in to share tea and conversation with artist Maxwell Holden while exploring his exhibition and work. AvaGallery.org for full information on that. It's the annual Spring Fling fundraiser for the Rochester Public Library with Vermont Poet Laureate Bianca Stone reading from her new book, Sarah Tucker of Karango Books, and Jack Rowell, photographer. Caro Tavelli Abar will be creating live art. Spontaneous haiku and free soup will also be happening. A silent raffle, all of this from 4 to 6, free and open to all at the library. Call 802-767-3927 for more information. The Onion River Chorus performs again at 7:30 at the Unitarian Church of Montpelier. And over at the Chandler Center for the Arts, it's their next generation concert. Youth classical musicians from Vermont and New Hampshire perform in this annual audition program at 7 o'clock with a reception following. Admission by donation, chandler-arts.org. There's also an Upper Valley Repair Clinic at 1:30 at the Ava Gallery. The Waverly Gallery is at 2:30 on Saturday at Shaker Village Theater, the Briggs Opera House. Upper Valley Traditional Music Jam in Hanover at 3 o'clock at the Howe Library, the Howe, thehowe.org. And at 7 o'clock, Warehouse performs. Heartland native Jason Cann leads this band in benefit for the preservation of the Maxfield Parrish stage set at the Plainfield Village Town Hall. And the event, in fact, is at the Village Town Hall. Food available for purchase, BYOB. Tickets are $15 in advance and $20 at the door. You can look for this on Facebook. Also go to donorbox.org and search for the event. And let's see. I'm missing something. There it is. Mercury, a tribute to Queen's lead singer at Lebanon Opera House. Lead vocalist Terry Barber, former member of the Grammy-winning group Chanticleer, performs some of Queen's most beloved songs, including We Are the Champions, The Show Must Go On, You're My Best Friend, Somebody to Love, Killer Queen, and more. LebanonOperaHouse.org for full information on this. It's part of an Artists for a Cause program. And from 7:30 to 9:30 at Claremont Opera House, it's Draw the Line, an Aerosmith tribute band performing hits from the 70s, 80s, and 90s. COHNH.org for full information on that. Ali T performs at Forbes Tavern in Grantham from 6 to 9. Odd Queechee Yacht Club hosts New Roots from 6:30 to 8:30. And, I got two listings for the same thing. The Freeze Brothers are at the Ottoquechee Yacht Club from 6:30 to 8:30. And that will take us through Saturday. All right, let's play some of those artists who will be covered. 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

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Coming up on a Sunday, it's the Barnards Annual Race Around the Lake 5 and 10K. 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For more information, this is all at Silver Lake State Park in Barnard. And at the Chelsea Athletic Field, it is the 31st annual Chelsea Road Rally. Hours of fun to benefit the Roberts Gould Athletic Field. First vehicles will leave at 11. There is a modest fee, no pre-registration. Just come to the field and check it out and see what your skills are like. In Newberry at the Fells, it's a chance to view a collection of classic and vintage motorcycles as they make a grand entrance in the Distinguished Gentleman's Ride. You can also see some vintage British cars. The event will support men's mental health and prostate cancer research. That's from 11 a.m. to 2 p.m. thefells.org. At 11 o'clock, it's time for a author talk at the Billings Farm and Museum, part of Bookstock. The photographer will be discussing his book, Art from Above Vermont, offering a behind-the-scenes look at how he captures Vermont's beauty from the sky. Other Bookstock activities include, oh, and this goes on all weekend, the used book sale on the green and the Norman Williams Public Library rare and vintage book sale. I cannot believe we got 31 minutes into this program and I did not mention a book sale. What's wrong with me? Anyway, there's also poetry readings at 10 o'clock and at 12:30. Bookstockvt.org for the full information, including the book sale. Good Lord, I'm losing my touch. Oh, at 1 o'clock in Lebanon at the Upper Valley Music Center, it is their annual Sing and Play Festival. 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And you can also hear performances by Upper Valley Music Center students. uvmusic.org for more information on that. 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Open studio time at the Bethel Arts Center from 11 a.m. to 2 p.m. No instructions provided. 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At 2:30 in Heartland at Damon Hall, Will Wallace Gusagvok of Timberworks in Lincoln will share videos, stories, and images from his part in the restoration of Notre Dame Cathedral in Paris following its horrific fire in 2019. Refreshments will be available. The venue is handicapped accessible, hosted by the Heartland Historical Society. Again, that starts at 2 o'clock at Damon Hall in Hartford. At 2:30 in Rochester, it's a healing sound bath, decompressed with the sound of gongs, singing bowls, and more in a 60-minute sound meditation, sliding scale fee, and that is at a Brooklyn Healing Arts. At 3 o'clock at the Upper Valley Music Center, the Suzuki program presents its annual Suzuki Showcase, featuring more than 100 students ages 3 to 18 performing on cello, viola, and violin, plus special guest balafon master Mamadou Diabate as the culmination of an educational residency. It will bring together the tradition of West African music from Diabate's home country of Burkina Faso with other world music traditions. uvmusic.org for full information on that. At 3:30, author Betsy Varicki
will be discussing her new memoir, Moving to My Dog's Hometown, at the Ottawequeechee Yacht Club in Woodstock, Vermont. At 37, Varaki uprooted her life in New York City for a small town in New Hampshire, a place she only knew as her dog's hometown. LucyMack.org for more information on this. It is a Lucy McKenzie Humane Society fundraiser. And at 7 o'clock at the First Congregational Church, no, at 4 to 7 at the First Congregational Church of Lebanon, it's the Moving Dialogue Project. This participatory gathering integrates dance, storytelling, and a shared meal to explore how creative practice can sponsor empathy and connection across differing viewpoints and lived experiences. The purpose is to build skills for navigating interpersonal and social divisions. FCCLeb.org. Again, that's at 4 o'clock on Sunday. A non-denominational prayer service called Taizé in Fairleigh, Vermont at St. Martin's Episcopal Church. This worship is based on the practices of the monastic community of the same name in France. A time to slow down, take a breath, pray, and consider the hope and possibility of a new beginning. stmartinsvt.org for full information. At 4 o'clock at Artistry Community Arts Center, Lyle Brewer performs. This virtuoso guitarist has performed solo as well as with artists including Lake Street Dive, the Barr Brothers, Neighbor, and Laurie McKenna, and he blends jazz, classical, folk, and blues influences in his performances. Artistry, with the word artist, REEVT.org for full information on that. From 3 to 4:30 at the Temperature Church, renowned pianist David Forzig will perform his 99th Vermont concert as part of his project to play every town in Vermont. At this performance, he will share the stage with local performers Isabella Weed, Nan Frost, and Rudy Ruddell, a free show in all of Vermont's 252 towns to spread the joy of music and promote environmentally sustainable performance. He does travel in his solar-charged electric vehicle. The Spitfire Grill is at the Grange Theater in Thetford at 3 o'clock. Wonder a Woman Keeps a Secret at 5 o'clock. And in live music, I thought there was one more thing. Nope, that play after every town is the end. So we will get to the working week in a minute, but let's play another song or two, shall we? We had that Beatles Candlelight Concert coming up, so let's listen to the Beatles here on Royalton Community Radio.

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Let's take a look at Monday, which comes on far too soon.

in White River Junction for those with memory issues and their caregivers. Bugbeecenter.org, the word bug, the word bee, center.org. Later in the day, it's a Painting with Christine workshop. Christine Traverson of the Wandering Paintbrush will be teaching participants how to paint a red barn. That is at 1 o'clock at bugbeecenter.org for more information on both of those events. And at the Kilton Library in West Lebanon, Vermont, it's a tick talk. Lyme disease survivors will give an introduction to tick-borne diseases, specifically Lyme disease, and including a recent segment from WBUR's NPR Here and Now, discussing alpha-gal syndrome. You'll be learning about how to prevent tick bites, the right way to remove a tick, early signs of Lyme disease, common mistakes people make, and how to protect your kids, your pets, and yourself. And at 7 o'clock, it's the Secular Recovery Meeting at the Bethel Arts Center, Weekly Addiction Recovery, a non-theist meeting open to all faiths who are sober or seeking sobriety. Again, that's at 7 o'clock at the Bethel Arts Center, right in downtown Bethel. Look for the huge flag. You will not be able to miss it. Coming up on Tuesday at 1 o'clock at the Bugbee Senior Center, it's bottle art. Paint and or decorate a bottle and add lights. All experience levels welcome. Registration is required, so bugbeecenter.org for more information on that event. At 4:30 at the Barry Library in Hanover, Change Ringing Bell Workshop. 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The goal of the game is to play as many combinations of the bells possible without repeating an identical sequence. Learn about the history of change ringing at Dartmouth and get a chance to try the game. Dartmouth.edu. For more information on that, it is the Barry Library on the Dartmouth campus. At 6:30, it's line dancing with Sid McLam at the Hester Mesh Room at the Chandler Music Hall in Randolph. At 6 o'clock, the Orford Historical Society in Orford, New Hampshire, invites the community to its annual meeting with a special program, Redcoats and Rebels, New Hampshire and the American Revolution, presented by Mary Adams of the New Hampshire Historical Society and New Hampshire Humanities. OrfordHistory.org. It's game night at the Bethel Arts Center at 7 o'clock. Bring your favorite card and or board game or just come ready to join. There are some games available at the Arts Center. And let's see, public town hall in Hanover, the Church of Christ at Dartmouth College. Join local conservation groups for the future of our wild roadless forests. Join these conservation groups and testify on the Trump administration's proposal to rescind the 2001 roadless rule, which protects 45 million acres of wild national forest land nationwide, including 260,000 acres in New England, more than a fifth of the white and green national forests, including Franconia Notch, Mount Musilaki, Mount Chukaruka, and the Presidential Range, as well as Vermont's White Rocks. glc44@aol.com. At this event, you can learn about the roadless rule, ask questions, give on-the-road spoken testimony, and learn how you can submit official written comments. Again, that's at the Church of Christ at Dartmouth College, starting at 6 p.m. on Tuesday. And at 6:30, it's One Nation Under Siege, the First Amendment and the Perils of Christian Nationalism. Join Randall Ballmer, Professor of Religion at Dartmouth, for a discussion of the First Amendment in celebration of the 250th anniversary of the signing of the Declaration of Independence. This is a hybrid event. You can attend in person in the Meyer Room in the Howe Library or register for a Zoom invitation at the Howe, H-O-W-E, .org. Again, that is Tuesday at 6:30. Jim Yeager performs at the Public House in Queechee starting at 5:30. And let's play one more song before we get to Wednesday and Thursday, and maybe then I won't cough all over the microphone. It's good to have a dream, I think. Don't you think it's good to have a dream?

Haley Steinfeld and Anderson Paak here on Royalton Community Radio with Coast. Let's take a look at Wednesday. I don't know how we got to May 20th. Do you know how we got to May 20th? At any rate, let's see. Story time in the Norwich Public Library at 10:30 a.m. Walk-in Reiki at 11 a.m. at Brooklyn Healing Arts in Rochester. A gallery talk at the Hood Museum of Art at 4 o'clock. Jamel Gomez Santos Oliveira discusses the student-curated exhibition Window and Mirror, Distinctions Between Artists and Their Subjects, which feature artwork pairings from 20th century artists, highlighting their self-portraits alongside the artist's other work. Hoodmuseum.dartmouth.edu for more information on that. And at the Abbott Library in Sunapee, it's Becoming a Wolf, the Eastern Coyote in New England. Christine Shadler, who recently co-founded the New Hampshire Wildlife Coalition and the New Hampshire representative for Project Coyote, gives a talk about the Eastern Coyote, defined as much by its Western Coyote ancestry as by the DNA contribution from the Eastern Wolf. AbbottLibrary.org for full information on this. Two B's, two T's in Abbott. And at 6 o'clock, Rebecca Didier celebrates the release of her book, The Greatest Horse Trainer on Earth, The Sylvia Zerbini Story, a biographical retrospective about a ninth-generation circus performer and world-renowned Liberty horse trainer. This is at Trailbreaks Taps and Tacos in Queechy, Vermont, a casual gathering with complimentary appetizers, cash bar, and taco menu, book signing, and brief remarks by the author. The reception is from 6 to 9, and the remarks will be about 7 o'clock. At 6 o'clock, the Baker Berry Library Outdoor Lawn, the Baker Bells perform alongside live musicians. Dartmouth students and staff members will perform world premiere compositions. This is free and open to the public. 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Also on Wednesday, I almost missed the toddler art class at the Bethel Arts Center, weekly for ages 1.5 to 4. That's at the Bethel Arts Center from 9:30 to 10:30. At Bethel Arts Center on Facebook is the best place to get that information. And author C. Ayla Joyce Matheson talks in Norwich about her new memoir, My Time, My Truth. Raised in a missionary family during the sex, drugs, and rock and roll era of the 70s, she always questioned the world around her. A near-death experience ignited a spiritual journey that led her away from tradition and towards her own indigenous heritage. 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That's from 7 to 8 at the Norwich Bookstore. And on Thursday, did I miss a live music performance? I did not. No, it all happens on Thursday. It's Yoga in the Galleries at Ava Gallery at 9 a.m. This is a gentle, accessible yoga class designed to help participants breathe, move, and begin their days mindfully. AvaGallery.org for full information on that event. 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Also on Thursday, the White River Valley Chamber's annual meeting, a 5:30 p.m. business mixer, silent auction, and hotel tours, followed by the 6:30 p.m. annual meeting. 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Open mic night at The Forge on Prince Street in Randolph from 6 to 9. Local talent is welcome. Stitch night at the Bethel Arts Center. Crochet, sew, knit, bring project you're working on, or learn how to knit or crochet. Instruction, needles, and yarn provided for learners. That's from 6 to 8 at the Bethel Arts Center. At 7 o'clock in Orange, New Hampshire, it's The History of Agriculture as Told by Barnes. Barnes can tell us a great deal about the history of agriculture in New Hampshire. In the colonial period, New Hampshire was a rural agrarian state, and an important part of the subsistence farms that dotted the landscape was the barn, which housed animals and stored crops. NHHumanities.org for full information on this.
And at 7 o'clock, it's Casablanca. This 1942 classic stars Humphrey Bogart and Ingrid Bergman stuck in limbo in Nazi-occupied French Morocco. One of the greatest movies of all time. I'm not even going to pretend I don't love this movie. I love this movie. Hop.dartmouth.edu, that is at 7 o'clock. Ali T performs at the Three Cat Cafe in White River Junction from 4 to 7. Nat and M are at the Adequici Yacht Club in Woodstock from 6:30 to 8:30. Open mic at Artistry from 7 to 9. Oh, let's see. 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And that will take us through Thursday, as opposed to last week when I kind of ran out of time. An event coming up you might want to register in advance for. Next weekend, there is a bagel-making workshop at the White River Valley School with retired teacher and pro bagel maker Faye Severy. It's from 10 a.m. to noon. This is an adults-only event. Go to soromarket.coop and learn more and register. If you are hankering for a bagel, this might be the right choice for you. And of course, don't forget to join us on social media. Follow us at Royalton Community Radio on Facebook and Instagram, and you will never miss a beat. Thank you, as always, for staying with us on Community Chat on Royalton Community Radio. I will be back next week. I want to take a moment to thank all of the friends and good folks at Vermont Law School who will be graduating this weekend. It's always a big event and a big change. And good luck to all the college graduates who might be graduating this weekend. Good luck to you all, especially Kenny. I'm not going to lie. But wherever you go, wherever you do, have a great time. Be safe. Be well. I'll be thinking of you all because Casablanca's at the Hop on Thursday. We're going to let Dooley Wilson finish off.

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11: Ladies and gentlemen, children, bozos.
12: I'm a bozo.
13: Oh, yeah, I thought you had a kind of a big nose.
12: You recognized it, huh?
13: Yeah.
12: You like to give it a squeeze?
13: Oh, no.
12: Come on, squeeze the wheeze. Many people like to. Yeah. See, it doesn't hurt me.
13: No.
12: You know, I think we're all bozos on this bus.
13: Oh.

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We shall defend our island, whatever the cost may be. We shall never surrender.

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0: Rick Davies and Roger Hodgson put that song together, all about the fall of mankind. Hodgson said, "History recalls how great the fall can be, and people are in denial of the way we're heading and the way the planet is heading."
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0: And sometimes you're a fool just because you're crying. 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

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I put my head on her shoulder. 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

0: letting our freak flag fly. This is the Flower Power Hour and Quicksilver Messenger Service there with The Fool. We also gave you The Stones, Fool to Cry.
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0: Jesus!
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0: 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I'm dead!
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4: 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But there they are. Day

0: You've got the flower power. I wear a peace, love, and rock and roll.
1: You can do anything. You can say anything you want to say.
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2: ZZ Top finished off that set with Fool for Your Stockings, and the Beatles gave us The Fool on the Hill.
0: Also, Aretha with The Chain of Fools and Robert Plant at the top, sailing on that ship of fools from his album Now and Zen. Plant wrote that with Phil Johnstone, who also co-produced the album with Plant and Tim Palmer.
2: Well, I think we've been fooled long enough, don't you, baby?
0: Yeah. It's time to overthrow those who've been pulling the wool over our eyes. Time for a little revolution. But then again, Pete Townsend thought that was pointless, didn't he?
2: Yeah, he said after you overthrow those in power, in the end, the new regime becomes just like the old one.
0: Townsend said revolution was pointless because whoever takes over is eventually destined to become corrupt as well. But still, we'll get on our knees and pray we don't get fooled again.
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1: We just heard from Frank Wallace with God Rest Ye Merry Gentlemen. Before that, Christopher Parkening with Ferris Lord Jesus. Before that, Lawrence Juber with Jesus, Joy of Man's Desire. Before that, Pete Hutlinger with 'Tis So Sweet to Trust in Jesus. So, a lot of Jesus stuff here. And before that, it was Sean McGowan with O Holy Night. And we started off with Andy Wahlberg with Sleigh Ride. If you're just tuning in, this is WFVR-LP 96.5 on your radio. 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And this is One Guitar. I'm your host, Peter Neary. And today we're just doing a review of all the songs that you've been hearing in the stores for the last, you know, 3 weeks or something. Because it's still all beautiful music and played beautifully by solo guitarists. So, we're going to carry on with another long set. We will start with Harvey Reed and a little lighter fare, Rudolph the Red-Nosed Reindeer. Harvey Reed.

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0: Thank you, Ben.
1: Yep.
0: You're in the dooryard.
1: You're in the dooryard.
0: We're in the dooryard now. Ben.
1: Hey, Bryce, I bet you ain't heard this song before.
0: Do you want to play this song right now? All right. You listen to the dooryard.